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0: What up, y'all? It's your girl, Jess Hilarious, right here on Weekends with the Breakfast Club. That was Johnny Venus with I Want You Back. Now here's number 15, Body by Don Toliver, right here on Weekends with the Breakfast Club.
1: Oh my God, Jess, can I try on your glasses?

0: Yep, Charlamagne the God here. Weekends at the Breakfast Club. That was the number 13 song, Better Than Yours, from Coi Leray. Now, Envy, you got the exclusive of the week coming?
1: Yep, it's courtesy of Joey Crack, Fat Joe featuring Young Miami and Jadakiss's Victory Lap, and it's Weekends with the Breakfast Club.

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1: I'm him.
2: What up, y'all? It's DJ Envy. It's time for Jess to fix somebody's mess.
3: Me, Tilla,
4: made it.
3: It's the real deal. Help me.

0: Hello, this is Lovely T from Detroit.
1: Oh, what up, though?
0: What up, though?
1: How you doing?
0: I'm good. I just wanted to see if you could fix my mess.
1: All right, what's up? What it is?
0: So me and my homegirl, I don't know if y'all heard the little viral thing that went viral on 7 Mile and Gratiot when the boy got punched. But we literally was dog walking 6 girls on 7 Mile and Gratiot because they tried to jump us, but then they mama hit my homegirl. Then we got to beat the mama ass. So we walked to beat the mama up.
2: Are we wrong for beating the mama up?
1: Are y'all wrong for beating
3: the mama up? What? Race it is!
0: Are we wrong for beating the mama up?
4: This ain't black. This is pure D. Never.
1: So look. The mama jumped. Her daughter was getting whooped?
0: Yeah.
1: Okay. All right, yeah, but y'all jumped the mama, though. Y'all don't jump the mama.
0: No, we didn't jump the mama. Oh. We ain't jump the mama. My homegirl, she hit my homegirl. And my homegirl ran up after her and hit her.
1: Oh, yeah.
0: We gave her an 8-piece.
1: Oh, yeah, you're not wrong for that.
2: Piece. How old was the mama?
0: Okay.
2: How old was the mama, though?
0: She probably like 50-something. Hanging with her daughters.
4: Where can I see this nonsense?
1: Okay, cool.
4: Where do I go look?
1: Absolutely.
4: Is it on YouTube?
1: I don't think you're wrong. Where can we find it at? TikTok, IG, YouTube, where?
0: Man, listen, it's on a green light on 7 Mile and Grass. I ain't even got the video.
1: Jesus, that's crazy. I don't know. But look, you need to come to the show. I'm actually going to be out in Detroit next weekend.
2: You want her at your show?
1: Yeah. Look, she's going
0: to
1: protect me.
0: Just me and my homegirl.
2: For security.
1: I'm going to need y'all for security. You know what I mean?
0: Y'all
1: come. I'm going to be at Detroit Punchline, man. So, but no. I don't think you're wrong. I mean, if mama ran up and she could take one.
4: Why y'all don't have warrants?
0: It ain't like we be out here putting our hands on people. We was minding our own business.
1: Yeah.
4: Why y'all don't have warrants? Don't nobody got warrants?
1: Why they need a warrant?
0: Nobody got no warrant.
1: Why they need a warrant?
0: Driver's license, all that.
4: Well, let me see.
2: We got driver's license.
4: Let me see who I can call. No warrant. See who I can call to change that. God damn it.
1: Why no? No. We don't need no warrant. Why was y'all fighting in the first place? What happened?
0: We was in the. Me and the girl had already had like our. It's my baby daddy, us baby mama. So she on our way walking out the club. She said her little slick stuff, and I turned around and told her like. Lucky I don't beat your ass in this club. She smacked my hand. I dicked her in the face.
2: Though. Jesus Christ.
1: Okay. And this is your baby daddy, baby mama.
0: Yeah.
1: That's crazy, yo. I got a similar story that I put in my new book. It's a co-parenting memoir. It's called So Deaf Do We Parent, yo. I had to beat up one of my baby mama. Baby father.
0: Man,
1: baby
0: I ain't even want to do it to her, though.
1: I didn't want to do that to her neither. With that.
2: And you want her girls at your show?
1: Yeah, they gonna have to come to the show. Yeah, yo, because they not bad people. Just things happen.
0: We not bad people.
1: Her and the other baby mother had prior beef. You know what I mean? But y'all should not be fighting because y'all. Nah, her mother shouldn't have ran up.
4: I just want you to know you're only hearing one side of the story.
1: I gotta hear both sides.
4: Yeah, I gotta hear both sides.
0: We telling the truth, Charlamagne. I'm telling the truth. She called me a B before walking out the club, and I told her I should put hands on her inside the club, but I tried to walk out, and she smacked my hand.
1: She smacked your hand like don't you ever.
0: Yeah.
1: You beat her ass. Damn, yo. But look, it ain't cool, though, to be fighting the other baby mother because y'all kids are siblings.
0: It's not.
1: So let some time go past and y'all sit down and talk like women.
2: What do I need to Google to find this fight, though?
1: Look at these up here.
0: Listen, it's not. You got to call Detroit police, man. Get it from the green light.
1: She said the green light.
4: Oh, trust me. I already had a plan to call Detroit police.
2: Oh,
1: crazy.
2: Damn.
1: Crazy. All right, girl.
4: Peace.
2: Thank you, Jess.
1: No problem, Emmy.
2: My name is Envy.
1: That's crazy.
2: My name is Envy.
1: I know. Y'all been talking about Wimby. I'm up here, so I'm like, Wimby? My bad. But if you haven't yet, go out there and get a copy of my book, So Deaf Do We Parent. It's a co-parenting memoir, and it can help you or somebody you know. So make sure you go get it.
2: All right. Keep it locked. We got more joints to count down. It's Weekends with the Breakfast Club.
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1: What you deserve, nigga, I'm getting it all. Hustle patients don't even call. No second guessing about it, bro. My attorney wrong.
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3: Donkey of the Week goes to New York Knicks owner James Dolan. And why James Dolan, Charlamagne? Why is James Dolan, the owner of the Knicks, getting Donkey of the Day when they are having so much success? First of all, let the record show the Knicks started having a lot of success when James Dolan took a step back from basketball operations, okay, and started focusing on the Spear in Vegas, all right? Leon Rose, Coach Mike Brown, Rick Brunson, William Wesley, Worldwide West, dropping the clues bombs for those guys.
1: Worldwide West, what up, West?
3: Those guys are responsible for the current Knicks success, if you ask me. All right, but always remember, I pronounce all words that start with ST like they start with SK, so why listen to me? So, once again, what reason would I have to give James Dolan Donkey? Well, the answer is simple. If you were one of the many New Yorkers, okay, who were inconvenienced by President Trump being in attendance at Game 3 of the NBA Finals, then blame the person who invited him, James Dolan, okay? See, you know how a lot of y'all got mad at Kevin Hart for having Tony Hinchcliffe at the roast of Kevin Hart? You need to have that same energy for James Dolan because he's the one who decided to invite the 45th and 47th president of the United States of America to Madison Square Garden in congested-ass New York City. Let's go to CBS News for the report, please.
4: Well, it is an historic night at the NBA Finals with the first sitting U.S. president in attendance. President Trump watching the Knicks and the Spurs from an executive suite as an invited guest of Madison Square Garden CEO James Dolan. Mm-mm-mm. Well, our Ed O'Keefe is inside the garden where security is tight. Ed.
5: Sharika, good evening. The president has attended major sporting events before as commander-in-chief, and he was a courtside regular as a New York businessman. But his presence here tonight and all the security it brings has many fans crying foul. While the real action's on the court tonight, hundreds of Secret Service and 1,000 NYPD are also suiting up, part of a massive security plan to protect the president, a longtime New York Knicks fan.
6: If you are not going to the game, we are asking you to avoid the area around Madison Square Garden tonight.
5: A 5-block perimeter around Madison Square Garden is shut down. Ticket holders are being asked to show up at least 2 hours early.
7: Has anyone ever had this kind of a run in a playoff game?
5: President Trump's attendance tonight is disrupting tradition in and outside the garden. Typically, Knicks watch parties are held out here on this plaza on West 33rd Street. Thousands of people gather during the game to watch it from the outside, and they're usually watching up on that screen. But as you can see, it's behind presidential-level security today, meaning the watch party is canceled.
3: He's not a New York businessman anymore, guys. He's the president businessman of the United States of America. Every logistical headache you had to deal with around MSG was because of a poor choice by the owner of the Knicks, James Dolan. By the way, this isn't about politics. Okay, it's about common sense. It's about, for once, can this guy give working class people a break? I mean, damn, his policies have already stifled job growth. His policies have, you know, raised the cost of basic goods through tariffs. His policies have weakened labor rights, okay, to favor corporations and other rich people like himself. Gas prices are through the roof. Can I at least have a little bit of joy and go see the Knicks play? Okay, if I'm a bar or restaurant owner in the area, can I enjoy the influx of traffic that this game brings? Can we have a watch party outside of the arena? The answer is no, no, and hell no, because guys like James Dolan and Donald Trump hate us. Okay, the working class people who make them rich. When Donald Trump says things like he's not thinking about America's finances, okay, not even a little bit, this is what he means. All right, by the way, this didn't just impact people who came to the game yesterday. This impacted working class people in New York City. Everyday Americans here in this great place we call the Empire State. First of all, do you know what street closures do in New York City? Okay, a street being closed could literally make you 30 minutes late to something 4 blocks away. All right, they built a wall around the garden last night. I believe it's the only wall Trump has actually gotten completed. Portions of 30th to 35th Street, 6th and 8th Avenues were restricted, so it caused delays and confusion for commuters and tourists and drivers, pedestrians, all for someone that nobody but James Dolan wanted there. All right, TSA-style security. Fans were told to arrive at least 2 hours early. Do you not understand? Time is money. Okay, what if the person watching my kids can't get there 2 hours early? What if I can't leave work 2 hours early? What if I had plans before the game? What if I need to get a haircut, nails done, whatever it is? That time is gone because of one person's selfishness. Okay, they had a no bag policy. They had long lines that were all the way around the arena in Penn Station. The watch party outside the Garden was canceled. James Dolan, do you realize everyday Americans need joy? They out here getting their ass kicked on a daily basis because of Donald Trump's policies, and you took away their joy. Okay, there's nothing like New York Knicks energy in New York City. Okay, I've been living here for 20 years this year. Nothing, and I mean nothing, compares to New York City when the Knicks are in the finals. And James Dolan said, nah, F all that. What y'all so happy for? Okay, I know what to do. Call Donald J. Trump, and the J stands for Joy Killer. Okay, I just don't understand why it's so hard to tell this man no. Okay, hey, Donald, under normal circumstances, would love to have you, but this is game 3 of the NBA Finals. You're going to cause too much disruption, too many inconveniences. It's not worth it to have you here, okay? Think about all the businesses that suffered financial losses because of the reduced foot traffic. Okay, all the bars and restaurants that people probably go to before the game didn't get the crowd they usually would get because people had to get to MSG early. Think about the delivery trucks that were late, the ride shares that were disrupted. And once again, the watch party was canceled. Those are thousands of fans without tickets who spend money in those nearby areas. Those nearby areas didn't make the money they thought they was going to make. You know why? James Dolan for deciding to invite Donald Joy Killer Trump. Listen, man. Rich people love making decisions that everybody else has to deal with. Okay, being a boss ain't just about who you can impress, okay? It's about who you might inconvenience, all right? Every decision has a ripple effect, and sometimes those ripples hit people who never have to be in the water, all right? I hate when people want to be so close to power that they forget their actual job is serving the people who made them powerful in the first place. Please let Remy Ma give the owner of the Knicks, James Dolan, the biggest hee-haw.
8: Hee-haw, hee-haw, you stupid motherfucker, you dumb.
9: Probably with Dolan is Dolan doesn't want to create an enemy with Donald Trump.
10: Yeah.
9: I'm sure that's the reason, because when I just did my little Googles and I just said, hey, does the government give Madison Square Garden money? It says yes, but usually indirectly. What does it mean? Tax incentives. They said Madison Square Garden has long enjoyed a special property tax exemption from New York State legislator and the government. He says they saved hundreds of millions of dollars. They said also infrastructure spending. Federal, state, and city governments have funded improvements around Penn Station, which is connected and benefits Madison Square Garden. Security and major events. For high-profile events, the government provides traffic control, so police, and sometimes it's like, you know.
3: Is that state government or federal government?
9: He said both.
10: So it's both. Business.
9: Yeah, so if Trump's your guy and Trump wants to come and you see what he does to all his enemies, do you tell him no?
10: Impact your business MSG, and relationship with
3: I would
10: him.
3: Think MSG deals with state taxes.
9: It says state and federal. It says federal, state, and city governments.
3: Because property have taxes funded would be improvements. State? I don't know. But my point is still, even with all of that said, no for the people.
10: It was unfair.
3: How about say no for the people?
9: Yeah, I agree.
3: Hey, and he invited him. It's not like he has to come. Mm-hmm. You invited him, James Dolan. Mm-hmm. He didn't ask to show up. Mm-hmm. He didn't say, hey, can I come to the game? He said he was invited, and he accepted the invitation.
10: Yeah.
9: All right, Charlamagne, thank you for that Donkey of the Week.
3: That's right. And listen, make sure you check out The Breakfast Club on Netflix, man. We're live on Netflix, I want to say every morning, because it is every morning here on the East Coast. But, you know, if you're on the West Coast, it's earlier in the morning. But if you're in Ghana, it might be in the daytime. Just 6 a.m. Eastern is when we're on live, so check your local listings. But we're on Netflix every morning live, okay? It's The Breakfast Club.
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9: 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Let me know what you want to hear. Come on.

0: me how to grow the money older than a pole, keep a clean nose. 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Now these haters can't believe that I'm here.
1: Let's go. 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

0: top when I wrote this ish. That's how I make this whistle. My fat like, hey girl, I make J look little. That's how I make this whistle.
1: Here we go.
0: My fat like, hey girl, I make J look.
1: Let's go.
2: Got Wham, got Billy, and this, you know what I'm saying?
1: Like I said, weekends with the Breakfast Club. Let me know what you want to hear one time.
3: Calvin,
1: what up?
3: Upon the, yeah.

0: Breakfast Club.
1: That was the People's Choice mix. Now, keep it locked. We got more joys to count down. I got to remind you guys, 4th of July weekend, I'm actually going to be in New Orleans for Essence Music Festival. I'm bringing the car show down there. It's a small, curated car show, and it's absolutely positively free. And then, of course, we'll be at the 757 July 25th for the big, big, big show, all right? We got 11 more joints to count down, and Nick Cannon and Rip Michaels will be joining us this weekend with The Breakfast Club.
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0: What's up, y'all? It's your girl, Jess Hilarious, right here on Weekends with the Breakfast Club. That was Janice, STFU, from Drake. Now let's get into our interview with Nick Cannon and Rip Michaels, right here on Weekends with the Breakfast Club.
1: I'm glad they made up, because last time they were here, Rip Michaels made it seem like they weren't friends anymore. Ladies and gentlemen.
2: I ain't see that. I ain't catch that.
1: Nick Cannon and Rip Michaels, ladies and gentlemen.
3: That was the Rip Michaels sob story. That was the episode where he wanted everybody to feel bad.
1: That was not true.
3: I've been in the hospital just as much as him. So
4: but you know, he was like, you don't work on me.
3: The last time
1: Rip Michaels was up here. He said he had
4: no, that was you. That was you trying to
5: Nick Cannon did not send me no money.
4: That was you. You know what you was like, even Nick Cannon.
5: Not even Nick.
4: Not even Nick.
3: I said that.
4: Not even Nick. And Envy kept driving. He was like, not even Nick.
5: No,
4: Nick.
5: Not even
0: all that don't work on me.
3: No, but y'all ain't just
4: and I've been in the hospital just as much as him.
6: That's why we teamed up.
4: Did you check on Nick when he was in the hospital?
6: Always check on Nick.
3: We be calling each other from the hospital.
4: Nick will call you from the hospital, give you margin. Like, so what I need you to do is just speak to now.
3: That's exactly how this guy came and like, I was in the hospital. I was like, Rip, we got one more at it. Let's go.
4: One more.
3: I don't know if I'm going to be
4: like wigs and Murto.
3: Don't speak that.
5: We joking.
4: But this is your fifth Wildin' Out tour, man, and it seems like Wildin' Out tour is one of the only tours that's still successful out here.
3: I mean, yeah, it's the people though. Yeah. Real talk, they really love it, and because what we're doing now, which. And, you know, we all know how it worked back, but like, we're looking for real cast members all over the country. So we, you know, before we would do auditions and we would have to fly people in and everybody wouldn't get access to it. But now, because we're shooting the television show in each city, so it's going to be, you know, Brooklyn versus Wildin' Out, it's Chicago versus Wildin' Out, Miami versus Wildin' Out. So all those people really get a shot to audition, and we want 10, 20, you know, 30 people from that city to make it on that stage.
1: Can you control that though with everybody going on that stage? And
3: yeah, well, we playing the right games where that stuff makes sense. And then hopefully, like, almost old school, like, and one tour vibes, where like, it's going to be one person from that city that shine. And at the end of the episode, we throw the Wildin' Out jacket on them. Like, yo, they going to the next city. Like, we literally trying to, you know.
7: Y'all going
3: to
7: go to Delaware?
4: Nobody goes to Delaware.
5: In the area?
4: Okay. Yeah, Michael Blackson got a house out there.
7: Like Philly?
4: Michael Blackson got a house in Delaware. Yeah.
7: A lot of people have houses in Delaware.
3: But that's, we want to be at least, you know, 100-mile radius of where anybody can pull up and be a part of that.
1: That means you're not going to Delaware.
7: I just asked.
1: Maybe Philly.
3: Yeah.
7: Okay.
4: So y'all doing another season of Wild 'N Out and everything?
3: But that's how we doing the season. Okay, so if you imagine the way, I always use this as an example, like I salute to like how they move with Kill Tony, where that their live show is their episode.
4: You starting already, Nick? You saluted Tony Hinchcliffe as soon as you got
3: in. I'm talking about the format of the show.
4: Said salute.
1: Salute to Tony.
3: That's where my guy Cam from SNL came from.
4: That's right. That's true.
3: Like, I don't Tony Hinchcliffe. Like, talking about the structure of the show. They actually bit a lot of our and started doing their thing.

0: I mean, I think it's brilliant how they actually took a live podcast and then flipped it in like that's episodes and they on Netflix and all that. I was like, yo, that's smart. As opposed to like having to go to Atlanta for two months and shoot episodes. And then our tour is actually hotter than the TV show is, which is, you know, thanks to Rip and a couple other things. Like, yo, there's more content and noise being made about our live shows than what our episodes used to be. So you got to evolve and be like, yo, let's make the live show the actual show.
1: That's smart because you don't need this big budget of a production anymore.
0: Exactly. But it's the production is even bigger because before we got 300 people in the studio audience. Now we got 15,000 in the arena. Like, it's going to look like a concert film every episode.
2: Do the jokes come off as the same way? Because it is so many people. People talking during the jokes. Does it?
0: But that's the thing. You have to know how to play to a live. It's like a comic who know how to play in a comedy club opposed to a comic who know how to play to arenas.
2: Gotcha.
0: So, like, now, and that's the thing. We're designing it to play the games that can involve the arena opposed to, like, just comics being comics.
1: You don't even need a network no more now, Nick. You can do
0: this. I'm trying to take a book a page out your book, Shaw.
1: You don't even need
3: but a Charlamagne.
1: No,
0: that's real. That's really because, you know, not to get too deep into it, but, you know, we all know that, you know, there was some shifts in who owns Paramount and stuff like that, and a lot of shows got canceled because of that, and Wildin' Out got to stay alive, and, you know, you know, I got my ownership, you know what I mean? Yeah, so, like, because of the way my deal is structured and how I've always had ownership of the IP, I was able to go in there. I didn't have to say, hey, can y'all still do this show? It's more like, yo, do y'all want to partner and do it the way that I want to do it, to your point, to where the goal is to build a Wildin' Out network. The goal is to be, and, you know, still have Paramount be our partners in it, but we don't need permission to do a show like a Ridiculousness or any of those other shows that, you know, came up under them. I'm like, no, I'm still making the show. Do y'all want to be a part of it?
1: Didn't they try to sue you at one point? Because over the Zeus thing?
0: I mean, damn, Shaw. They didn't try to sue me. It was like, what happened was, I think, you know, Lemmy and, you know, some people over at Paramount already had issues.
1: Got you.
0: And I was like, I'm not getting in the middle of it. And I actually tried to be like, look, we don't need to go there. But they started, you know, showing who's who and what's what. And I'm like, I'm going to back off. I'm going to let y'all handle that. It ended up in some legal stuff. But luckily, I mean, because I was cool with both sides, it was like, we ain't going to put you in it. So I'm like,
4: oh, that's
0: cool.
4: What's up.
0: Damn.
3: The live show. The live show on June 28th.
4: Is that over at Viacom?
0: I don't know because I ain't in it. But I think, I think it's really on some like big money talk. Like they want to prove who's right. Because I think there's some history with Zeus and Paramount where there's a lot of shows that come from under the Paramount and Viacom umbrella that, you know, kind of seems similar to some Zeus shows, so I think they had some stuff, and I think the shit really hit the fan.
1: I never understood why it wasn't more collaboration between them.
3: Yep, Charlamagne the God here. Weekend at the Breakfast Club. That was the first part of our conversation with Nick Cannon and Rip Michaels. Now let's get into a bonus record from the countdown. It's Juvenile featuring Megan Thee Stallion. BB.

0: That was BBB from Juvenile and Megan Thee Stallion. Now let's get back into our interview with Nick Cannon and Rip Michaels. It's Weekends with the Breakfast Club.
1: Now, damn. Nick, you also caused a firestorm when you said that you don't identify with either party.
0: I've been saying that, though.
1: I understand. I say the same thing.
2: Yeah. But you also said, I got that from you.
1: You ain't get that. I ain't never said this. I fuck with Trump, though.
2: You know, first of all, that they cut the clip up. The reason why I said I fuck with Trump in that energy, we were also having the conversation of how the black community used to rock with Trump before he became a politician. Like, from him being on The Fresh Prince of Bel-Air to every rap reference was like up like Trump and all of that. So I was referencing like, yo, that's crazy. Like, I'm, you know, like that energy. I wasn't like, I voted for Donald Trump. Like, and that's the to me when, and I didn't say anything because I was just disappointed. I was just like, y'all don't know me? Like, I wear a turban for a living. Like, y'all know I'm anti-establishment all the way through. And I literally saw people that I thought I fucked with, like we was on the same page, talking crazy about me. Like, that's why I really appreciated y'all, because y'all kept it a stack. Like, you hold an accountable where you're supposed to. And that's why, you know, me and Charlotte been going back damn near decades about, you know, stuff we don't agree on and however, but it's always love because there's respect there. But for people, it was like, was calling me Coons and Nick Coonan and all that.
0: Nick Coonan. People that you throw with your friends. Industry friends, I would say.
2: Yeah, I was like, damn, like, if anything, I mean, y'all handled it perfectly. You were like, get the jokes in, say whatever, but, you know, I don't know what Nick was talking about, but it's like, to be able to be, like, just automatically call me, you know, Mr. MAGA and all that. I'm like, all the work that I done put in for the community, none of that matters just because y'all saw a clip online. It was just like, that shit was disappointing and heartbreaking for me.
1: I think it was when you said Democrats are the party of the KKK, and people expect Nick Cannon to be smarter to know that the ideologies of the parties were completely different.
2: Of course. Yeah. In context, if we're having that conversation, like, I literally have a degree in Africana studies from Howard. You know, you don't think I know that? Again, in talking to Amber Rose, trying to find some common ground of two people that clearly have different views, I threw some shit out there that I know is a fact that I was like, oh, this is going to stir up some shit. But I wasn't saying like, okay, yes, should I have elaborated more about how the party, it used to be the party of the KKK? And even that's what I was alluding to in the concept. I wasn't talking about today. That wouldn't even make sense.
1: Well, let me know that. Were you weren't making a historical argument. Right? Because you don't believe that applies to today's Democrats.
2: That's what I'm saying. Like, that's what I'm saying. Like, I was just saying people don't know, or the average person don't know the history of how these two parties, and even, you know, I was like, I'm on my WEB Du Bois shit. Like, I mean, it's no such thing as two parties. One evil party with two different names. Like, I stated that first. But to me, then, that's why I was like, it's so disappointing, because, like, either these people don't know me or don't like me. Yeah. And, you know, so that's, they was waiting for a moment to pounce, because anybody who is capable of critical thinking could see, one, where I come from, and two, I was just trying to find common ground. Like, but, you know,
1: that's what I think disappointed people, because they've always looked at you as somebody rooted in black consciousness. So when they hear those comments, they're like, did his ideology change, or has he always?
2: But I see, I even coming at my man Kev. It's like what they see is like, oh, someone who has elevated, and we always honor and congratulate, like, damn, did they lose themselves? Did they sell out? Are they in the Illuminati now? Like, all of that crazy talk. But I thought I put in enough work to be able, like, y'all, I done literally, like, a week before, or not a week, maybe like a month or two before that video, because it was an old video. I was sitting across from Dr. Umar trying to convince him to vote for Kamala. You know what I mean? So I was like, I've done the work. You know, I was like,
0: What do you think of the roast with Kev? Both of y'all. What did y'all think? Y'all both comedians. What did you think? Some people say comedy's comedy.
2: This is the
0: comedy
2: thing that people, I have yet to hear somebody say, and Rip, you can speak to this. Comics are super villains. So all of this attention, they loving this. You making Tony a bigger star. We look to get canceled. Like, y'all know this right here, he's going to do something so offensive on Wildin' Out that he going to say something crazy. That's what they were there for. Now, of course, it's horrible. Like, I'm a black man first. I'm going to be offended first. I'm like, oh, you mother. Right. But what I wish would have happened, and they did ask me to be a part of the roast, but
1: I wonder why you wasn't doing it.
2: It was Mother's Day. I was with my mom. Right. Like, and I literally had to catch a flight from my mom's house somewhere else. So I tried everything to be there and stuff. I think the ultimate goal, they wanted me to come on, you know, and introduce Cat Williams and do all that stuff because obviously the Wildin' Out connection. But I couldn't make it. But I wish there were more black comedians. And there definitely should have been black writers.
3: A black host too. I mean, that's just my opinion.
2: Yeah. But I mean, like, and I talked to Kev, and Kev is a master at the game, you know what I mean? So he was in a tough position because as a comics, we super villains. We want you to cancel. We trying to make y'all mad. We want to make y'all feel something. Some of the best to ever do it, from George Carlin, Richard Pryor, Lenny Bruce. Lenny Bruce went on stage. I mean, it was a while ago, but even probably when tensions was even thicker, and he just started calling every black person in the room a nigger. Yeah. And people was like, yo. But then he made his point after he pissed everybody off. He's like, damn, y'all gonna let a word like that get you that mad? And then, you know, whatever, do the history, you'll figure it out. But was pretty impressive where he went into the fire to say some offensive to bring everybody to be like, don't give words that much power. Freedom of speech, all of those things that we say we all stand for. But then we get this selective outrage, and they're, what you don't know, you're being played with. Mm-hmm. They're puppeteering the whole situation, because that's a comic person.
1: It's a long it's like 5 minutes.
2: Now he calling everybody
1: to their face, to the people about to stand up. And then it's just Dustin very uncomfortable.
2: Hoffman played him in a movie. If you watch it, and he does that scene. Crazy.
3: What up, y'all? It's your girl, Jess Hilarious, right here on Weekends with the Breakfast Club. That was the second part of our conversation with Nick Cannon and Rip Michaels. Don't move. We got 8 more songs to count down. 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
12: What are you gonna do when that dog chase you? 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

0: 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And a nonstop party till 3 a.m. This is a 25 and over party for a night you won't forget. 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

0: Y'all, it's DJ Envy. 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
1: Yeah, you're talking LL Cool, babe.
2: Yeah, I'm not dumbing myself down. 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
2: I'm the homegirl that knows a little bit about everything and everything.
4: The little brown girls look at you and don't want to be like you.
5: All right, y'all. So Cameron dropped an episode of Talk with Flea, and he was reacting to Jay-Z's freestyle at the Roots Picnic, and he said it didn't hit the way they normally do. Let's take a listen.
6: I did see Jay-Z at the Roots Picnic.
7: Yeah.
6: This is very rare. Me, the person listened to lyrics, and I thought it was dope. It was witty, all that, but it was too much compact into it. Pause. It's like he tried to just like 10 in 36 to 40 bars. A lot of that, like you said, goes over your head. If it was that I'd be catching, and I didn't catch until the translators came out. I think what he should have done was keep that one at the Roots about whoever you want to talk about. And then you got the Yankee Stadium come up. You could have did one every night. And that would have went crazy for the rest of the year.
7: Yeah.
6: Oh, he did this person pause at the Roots Picnic. Then he just this person the first night at Yankee Stadium. Then he got it this person the second night at Yankee Stadium. Then the last finale.
7: Oh, okay. I see what you're saying.
6: The last finale, they would have been like, all four freestyles over. It would have looked better.
1: I disagree. And the reason I disagree is because how we know he's not going to do a new freestyle the night he performs Reasonable Doubt at Yankee Stadium. How we know he's not going to do a new freestyle the night he performs The Blueprint at Yankee Stadium. He might have different bars planned for every night.
0: And I think that freestyle did what it was supposed to do.
1: Absolutely.
0: I mean, we had people talking about it for weeks, and we're still talking about it. So I think it did what it was supposed to do.
1: And he got that out of his system, so he might want to move on and talk about some other subjects.
8: Right.
1: We don't even know if we're getting new music. We might even get new music that weekend of July 10th and 11th. And the 12th. You're doing the 12th too, right?
5: Yeah.
1: You're doing Friday, Saturday, and Sunday. Reasonable Doubt is Friday. Blueprint is Saturday. And I don't know what they're doing on
5: that. Then they added the Paris show and the LA show as well too. So yeah.
1: I think that freestyle did exactly what it was supposed to do.
0: Absolutely.
5: Well, in other news, live performance news, Summer Walker yesterday, she posted a video. She says in her caption, "This is the most ghetto burlesque I ever seen. Shaking my head. This is supposed to be a classy event, y'all. The girls were fighting at the Summer Walker show. And guess where she was at when it was going down?
8: Where?
5: Baltimore.
0: Sounds right. Crazy.
5: Let's take a listen to Summer Walker.
8: I'm sorry.
0: Everything to say, Jess, huh? Baltimore,
8: I mean, I don't know, honey. I don't know. People gonna fight anywhere.
1: On site.
5: Yo, it's a montage. It's a video she posted. It's like a montage of different things that was going on.
0: Yes.
5: Like, what? She's these girls is going at it. Yes.
0: Jesus.
5: Yeah, they're going at it. People were also, Summer Walker went viral because after one of the shows, she was like,
8: no.
0: Oh, sorry, guys.
8: Shut up.
5: Oh, I thought it was somebody you recognized too.
8: No, the way she flipped her over that damn seat.
5: Ari Lennox and Summer Walker do not make you feel like that, but I mean,
8: no.
5: Listen.
8: And you gotta pay attention to the lyrics though. I guess I'm unloyal, you baby. I guess I'm untrue. Period. Somebody was being disloyal, got their ass snatched up, grabbed up, and that could have been a couple fighting. You know what I'm saying? That could have been girlfriends. Just, you know? Yes. Fighting. There. Somebody just probably went through
1: that
8: phone.
1: That is true.
8: You know, that could have been, yeah.
1: Nobody talks about stud-on-stud violence.
8: That's right.
1: We don't have enough conversations about how lesbians be attacking each other.
8: Yes.
1: They will fight.
8: Listen.
1: Yes, indeed.
8: And it is a lot of that attending. I mean, a lot of those attending Summer Walker. Because my sister just took her girlfriend to go see.
5: Oh, yeah, she was up here in New York for the show.
8: She went to go see Summer Walker.
0: Did they fight?
8: And no.
1: Not at the show.
8: They didn't fight at the show.
1: Okay.
8: You know what I'm saying? But, yeah, get like that.
5: Yeah, they were on Summer Walker, too, because it was a video that went viral. Her, she was walking to the gas station after one of the shows, and she's
8: Summer Walker.
5: Yes.
1: Why she want to be a dirty foot so bad?
8: Oh
1: no,
8: my god!
5: She walked into the gas station.
1: She
5: said she just went out to go get herself some cigarettes. She said, "I literally ain't even know."
8: She smoked cigarettes.
5: She said, "I didn't even know that the man walking next to me just decided to pay for my stuff. I walked back to my telly alone and went to bed. This celebrity stuff is weird. You can't even walk to the corner store without going viral." She told it. She said in a DM to one of the fans who wrote her and was like, "Baby, why are you walking by yourself?" She said that she went to the corner store to get a pack of cigs and some what is deuce? Do you see
1: deuce? Deuce,
5: do you
1: deuce
5: see
1: a beer?
5: You?
8: Deuce?
5: Deuce. D-U-C-E. I don't know what that is. I don't.
8: Why you out here? Is she trolling us? Because why are you out here like this?
5: No, in the video, she's literally just walking in minding her business.
1: Are you telling me she went to go get a deuce of butt ice?
5: I don't know what deuce is. I ain't.
8: No, she has on a bonnet. Please, for the people in the car who can't hear us or listen to the radio. Yo, she has on a bonnet. It looked like a shower cap a little bit. She got on a robe, a short robe and some slippers.
5: Yes.
8: What do you mean? Although she do look like she fit in, but I'm just saying, you are Summer Walker.
5: That was in Chicago.
1: Butt ice.
5: Yeah.
1: But all jokes aside, safety purposes, she can't be moving like
5: that. Heck no. Summer Walker way too famous.
1: Yeah, I know she may hate the celebrity life, but you can't be walking around acting this
8: probably
1: way.
0: It's probably 3-4 in the morning. Everybody was sleeping. She didn't want to wake nobody up. She wanted to inconvenience everybody. She was like, I'll just go to the store.
8: And that's the same Uber thing. I mean, maybe it's right she was in LA at 2 o'clock in the morning at a McDonald's and she was with somebody. So
1: she got on a bonnet and what's that? That's a nightgown, right?
8: That's a nightgown robe with slippers on, honey.
1: To go get some cigarettes and a deuce of butt ice.
5: All right. Well, in other celebrity news, DJ Envy, we have some news breaking. DJ Envy is bringing the Drive Your Dreams car show to the Essence Festival this year.
8: Wow.
5: 2026. 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So it starts on July 3rd and ends July 6th at the Ernest M. Memorial Convention Center. 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
0: Yeah, so
8: congratulations, Envy.
0: Thank you. So what we're doing, we partnered up with Essence, and what we're doing is we're bringing the car show there for 3 days, absolutely positively free. So yeah, we're looking forward to it. That was the latest with Lauren. Now keep it locked. 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
26: Spread them cheeks, let me see that. Shake that like you out of control. That thing to your throat gets sore. Bend it on down, put your face on the floor. That to your legs can't stand. High freak with the world in a hand.

0: What up, y'all? It's your girl, Jess Hilarious, right here on Weekends with the Breakfast Club. That was Pop That Thing from DaBaby. Now let's get into our conversation with 8-Ball, right here on Weekends with the Breakfast Club.
1: Well, first, I want to say congratulations, brother. We seen your weight transformation. You know, you went from, I seen your picture in 2020 when you were big and you lost a lot of weight. So first, how did you get to that level? How did you get there?
2: Just life, man. You know, I've been big my whole life. Always tried everything to lose weight. Mm-hmm. Sports, exercise. I ate fish for 2 years. Vegetarian, vegan for a couple of years. Mm-hmm. Just did everything. And then 2020, when everybody sat down in the house and stuff like that.
1: For COVID. Mm-hmm.
2: Yeah, I guess it affected me in a negative way. And my body started, you know, I'm older and I'm not exercising. And now I'm in the house every day. I'm not moving around like I used to. Mm-hmm. And just after that, you know, I was having a lot of things going on with me. You know what I mean? And I started going to my doctor. She told me to go to a cardiologist, cardiologist, nutritionist. And we put these things together. And it's been like almost 3 years now.
1: Wow.
2: Since the journey started. I was like 458 at my largest.
1: Wow.
2: And I'm like under 300 now.
3: That's dope.
2: Mm-hmm. And, you know, my son Lace, who with me, mm-hmm. he run marathons, you know, so, and all my kids are very physical. Mm-hmm. So we, you know, they always keep me doing stuff. So we've been working.
3: So was it all natural, or, you know, did you just start eating right? Did you have any surgery?
2: It was no surgery at all. Mm-hmm. Yeah, no surgery at all. But it was definitely help from my nutritionist and eating better and exercising and, you know, all of that.
1: Charlie wants to know if it was Ozempic or did you do the shot, or was it?
0: Tremfya.
2: Well,
3: I said surgery.
2: It was the tools that my nutritionist gave me.
1: Okay.
2: Sure. No, because, now check this out. And this is how I want to say it.
1: Mm-hmm.
2: Okay. So, yes.
1: Okay.
2: My nutritionist gave me all the tools I needed.
0: Mm-hmm. Mm-hmm.
2: But how would you rather see me sitting here today? 458,
3: damn,
2: can't
3: right.
2: breathe,
3: right.
2: had to get help, you know what damn I'm talking right. about? Or this guy.
1: No.
2: Who, right. who would you rather see?
3: And there's other things you could be shooting up to lose weight that's not healthy.
2: Mm-hmm.
3: You
2: Facts.
3: Know what I mean? So I ain't
1: now, nobody judges. I just love the fact that you got to a weight where, you know, you feel comfortable, that your cardiologist is saying your heart's doing better, your body's doing
2: all
1: well.
2: Of that,
1: and then hopefully we'll see you running a marathon with your son.
2: Hey, man, I'm walking when I can, you know what I'm saying?
3: Right.
2: We do walk runs with our foundation, and I'll be a part of the walk. Of course, he's a part of the run. But definitely, man.
3: The other thing you pushing, man, you're going to make Jess Hilarious poop all over herself because she in here acting like she a coffee drinker just because you came in here.
0: I don't have to act like
3: a brand coffee.
0: They didn't even say, are you a coffee drinker? She said, do you want coffee? I was like, yeah, sure, I ain't some.
3: You don't even drink coffee.
0: Brand coffee.
2: It's just for a taste. She ain't got to drink
1: She got a weak stomach, though. She has a real weak stomach.
2: Just don't let them do you.
0: I'm sorry, this is your introduction to me, Mr. 8-Ball.
2: Hey, listen, I'm a fan. I listen to y'all every morning, and y'all be going hard on Jess.
0: I know all the time.
2: Like, leave my sister alone. Like,
3: she lying.
2: So what got you listening? What you talking about?
1: So what got you into coffee? What you got you into, in the coffee brand?
2: Man, I drink it every morning for one.
1: Mm-hmm.
2: I like a good breakfast blend coffee. Mm-hmm. My son met a young man in Memphis named Coffee Black,
1: mm-hmm.
2: and him and his family have this awesome team, man. If you ever in Memphis, you have to go to the coffee shop, Summer and National, at the Summer National and Bowen.
1: Mm-hmm.
2: But please go to the coffee shop, Coffee Black. But they were friends, man, and they kids go to school together, all their family. And he got into the coffee. His family got into the coffee. And he was like, Dad, you ought to try, you know, come check it out. Mm-hmm. And I went and I checked it out. And we, like, formed this relationship.
1: Mm-hmm.
2: And he was like, you ought to come with, you know, a coffee, man. And it's African coffee. Our blend, the 8-Ball original blend,
1: mm-hmm.
2: is Kenyan and Ethiopian blend. And we tasted a bunch. We did a bunch of the things. What do you call the cuppings? And he know all the technical terms. But we did all of that. And, man, we came with the A-Ball's original blend. Hit the market in December. We've been doing pop-ups everywhere. Dallas, Houston. Mm-hmm. We did Charlotte. Nashville was off the chain dope. Super dope. We wanted to do one up here, but we ain't going to be here that long. We're here today.
3: I love the tagline, family-owned, culture-driven, legacy-built.
2: Mm-hmm.
3: Who came up with that?
2: That guy.
3: Okay. Listen, man, I want to talk to you just about rap a little bit, man. When you and MJG were coming up, did y'all realize y'all were helping build the blueprint for Southern rap? Or were y'all just trying to, like, survive and get on?
2: Just that.
3: Mm.
2: We didn't know what we was doing. We was just doing. Yeah, that's it. You know, we was still in high school when the first record came out, and just everything kind of kept going. We never made no demo or nothing like cats used to do back in those days. Send your demo to the record label. Like, we never did none of that. Like, we just met people and got in the studio, made this music. We were still in 12th grade and just kept going. And something that the song in high school led to Coming Out Hard album. Coming Out Hard led to the whole Suave House catalog, you know what I mean? And just everything just kept going. You know, we left Suave and that led to the other things that we did, you know, Bad Boy and a couple of records with T.I. and them.
1: Coming out of Memphis, right, as big as you are and such legends, I always look at artists like that and say, you were the pioneers for that city. You ever thought about saying, you know what, we should have set up shop and we should have been the outlet for that city because y'all, so many great artists came behind y'all. Did y'all ever think like that, kind of like what Dre did in L.A. and what Puff did in New York? And
2: well,
3: Wild House kind of was, though.
2: Kind of. Yeah. Well, not really, but really, but not really, but as far as A-Ball and MJG go, if you look at Memphis culture now, Memphis hip-hop culture now, if we hadn't left Memphis, we probably would have, the story might have been different for us just because it worked like that for 3-6 Mafia and other groups. It didn't mean it was going to work like that for us. Like, leaving Memphis might have been the thing that saved our lives at the time. You know what I mean? Because we wasn't, you know, it's... Look at Memphis rap culture now,
1: right?
2: And just think about it.
3: Yep, Charlamagne Tha God here. Weekends with the Breakfast Club. That was the first part of our conversation with the OG A-Ball. Now we got the top 6 songs in the country coming, plus more from A-Ball next, right here on Weekends with the Breakfast Club.
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0: What's up, y'all? It's your girl, Jess Hilarious, right here on Weekends with the Breakfast Club. That with It Depends from Chris Brown featuring Bryson Tiller. Now let's get into the second part of our interview with 8-Ball, right here on Weekends with the Breakfast Club.
1: Why do you think Memphis didn't always get the same respect as like the New Yorks, LAs, or Atlanta? Because y'all, it's so much people borrow culture from Memphis. Like so much of the culture borrows so much of what Memphis has done.
2: Yeah, we fight each other a lot. Mm-hmm. That's what I think. Mm-hmm. We help each other a lot too. You know, it's a lot of help out there, but we fight each other a lot, and it hinders progress.
1: Yeah. Have you ever tried to bring? Have y'all ever sat down and had those conversations about, man, let's
3: everybody get together.
1: Yeah, let's put all the pettiness to the side and see what we can do as a community.
2: Well, we had self destruction. What was the other record?
1: We all the same game.
2: Mm-hmm. Look at the culture now. I'm just saying, bro. Mm-hmm. It ain't, you know, and in real time,

0: brings A-Ball Peace these days, man? Is it success, family, purpose? What is it?
1: Yeah, family and purpose, man. You know, success is rooted in that to me, or has been for a while, you know what mm-hmm. I mean? But it's still, that's where, you know, today we got a foundation, the Gloria Smith Foundation.
0: Mm-hmm.
1: We got the Robbie Run, August the 1st, Orange Mound back to school.
0: Mm-hmm.
1: All of it. But all of that, man, you know, we've been foundation. This is our second year, like 80% out of pocket probably since the whole thing been going.
2: Ooh.
1: Boom.
0: 98%.
1: You know better than me.
2: Yeah.
1: You know what I'm saying? You know the numbers better than me, but you know, that, man, I got these albums I'm doing,
0: mm-hmm.
1: Verses from the Book of Primrose.
0: Mm-hmm.
1: I released chapter one. Chapter two is on the way. I know a lot of people releasing like multiple albums and mm-hmm. stuff right now. So I got 8 chapters that's going to drop, and it's a whole thing, but you'll see it. And I'm not doing like the heavy promotion. You got to follow me to know about it,
0: mm-hmm.
1: like that type of thing. But that's my piece. If you listen to their music, man, you know, I'm talking to me.
0: Right.
1: You know what I'm saying? Yeah. So, and that's the whole series is that. It's melodic music, poetic words, and that's where my peace lies, man. You know,
2: yeah.
3: Do you feel like 8-Ball MJG doesn't get the respect that it's deserved? I just because Charlamagne was talking about Hip Hop 50, right? And I feel like 8-Ball MJG didn't get represented like they should. Like, we don't see them getting represented in these shows when that conversation of hip hop is discussed. We don't hear about them enough. Do you feel like it's, I don't want to say underrated, but doesn't necessarily get the respect?
1: Well, we were just talking about Dick Gregory with the glass.
0: Yes, sir.
1: Mm-hmm. So it's like people who get these things, you know, like 3-6, they deserve it all because mm-hmm. they, and I keep going back to them because they are, you know, I use that because from our era, basically, mm-hmm. you know what I'm saying? But they had a thing where the world saw them on a stage,
0: mm-hmm.
1: the Oscar and other things, you know, mm-hmm. but definitely the Oscar, you know what I'm saying? But the groups that get those like things that you talking about.
3: Accolades.
1: Yeah. You know, they have these things, man. And me and MJ, we just never had that, you know. Bun and Pimp, you know, the song with
3: Outkast
1: and the song with Jay-Z, you know what I mean? And those were those moments for them, you know what I'm saying? And we just never had one of those moments, you know what I mean?
0: Lord, I think Stay Fly.
1: Yeah, but it wasn't our moment.
0: Gotcha.
1: Everybody's included moment. You know, it's just like a Khaled record, you know what mm-hmm. I'm saying? So, but we never had that 8-Ball and MJG, the world moment, you know what I'm saying? Mm-hmm. So it keeps you from opening some doors, being talked about in certain places.
0: You know? It's interesting, if you're from the South, though, you can't talk about Southern music without talking about 8-Ball and MJG.
1: Oh, no, we are the seeds of everything you listen to right now from the South, for sure. Mm-hmm. Mm-hmm. Yeah, that's for sure.
0: Like, I can't mention UGK without mentioning 8-Ball and MJG. I can't mention 3-6 without mentioning 8-Ball and MJG. Mm-hmm. Like, it's impossible.
1: And everybody after anybody. The whole 2000s, look at everybody catalog from the South that came out. 8-Ball and MJG was on the album, from Ludacris, T.I.
0: Mm-hmm. What do you hope the legacy of 8-Ball and MJG will be?
1: I don't know, man. You know, we still living it. You know, I really want to, you know, I like the term legend, man, but we still got a ways to go. I feel like, man, you know, it's a lot of stuff that's going to happen in the next few years. You know what I mean? And, you know, our story is still being written. You know what I mean? Like, it's still being written. You know, as long as I'm alive, hip hop is still young. And all these new things, you know, we're going to be one of those first one day, or another one of those first, you know.
0: Mm-hmm.
1: But I'm just saying, there's never a, long as I could breathe, long as I can get.

0: it up and do whatever I can do to do what I can do. Mm-hmm. And I'm going to do.
1: We wish you many more, my brother.
2: Absolutely. Yeah,
0: thank you.
3: Good meeting you, and the coffee was popping. Thank you.
0: I hope it don't mess with you, man.
3: No, it's not messing with me right now. Maybe when you leave, I'll probably leave with you. I'll pass you.
1: You'll see her later on Netflix. You'll see her run out.
3: Let's
1: drink.
3: Out.
1: And it's your fault.
2: That's right.
1: Yep, Charlamagne the God here. 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That was our conversation with 8-Ball. Salute to 8-Ball, man. 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
1: Who you with?
0: On the couch with my favorite Santa. 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
1: Play that song.
2: 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What up, y'all? It's DJ MB. It's time for One to Watch. It's the record that's climbing the charts. It's courtesy of Giveon with Jezebel. It's Weekends with the Breakfast Club.

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9: What's up, y'all? It's your girl, Jess Hilarious, right here on Weekends with the Breakfast Club. In the number one spot, it's Ever Since You Left Me. From French Montana and Max B. Right here on Weekends with the Breakfast Club.
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0: Yep, Charlamagne Tha God here. Weekends with the Breakfast Club. That was the number one song in the country from French Montana and Max B. Salute to French and Max, man. Max, mm-hmm. you back like you never left. And we also got to salute Nick Cannon and Rip Michaels. They got the Wildin' Out tour that they're on right now. I saw Boosie just pull out. Boosie was like, nope, I'm not going. Y'all trying to set me up.
1: Yeah, yeah. That was smart. Smart decision.
2: Definitely understand.
0: And salute to 8-Ball, man. Make sure you pick up 8-Ball's new coffee line, 8-Ball Coffee.
2: Nice and smooth. Drinker. It's really right. good. I had it. And it only had to simmer for like 2 hours before I went to the bathroom. Y'all know I be...
1: Yeah, itchy, you be in the bathroom, itchy, right? Yes.
2: It took 2 hours for me to go to the bathroom, so that's good.
1: Okay. All right. Well, we'll see you guys next week. I'm DJ Envy.
2: It's your girl, Jess Hilarious.
0: And I go by the name of Charlamagne Tha God. 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
2: 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A letter that chronicled his difficulties appeared in a broadcast magazine and caught the eye of former Kansas Governor Alf Landon, who owned four radio stations. Landon hired Carter to run KCLO Leavenworth and subsequently helped Carter get an FCC license. In 1950, along with business partner Edward Pate, KPRS was born, becoming the first African-American owned and operated radio station west of the Mississippi. Andrew Carter died in January 1989. Andrew Carter and Edward Pate Jr. were inducted into the Radio Hall of Fame in 1995.
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1: 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Forever's a mighty long time. Here we are decades later. The sentiment is still the same. 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
3: God bless you, my friends. 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I want to encourage you today to know it's not personal. 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The devil wants to kill, steal, and to destroy. But Jesus came that you would have life and that more abundantly. Know that the person that you are fighting against or the situation that you're dealing with, many times it's a spiritual fight. Ephesians 6 and 12 says, "For we wrestle not against flesh and blood, but against principalities and powers, against rulers of darkness of this world, against spiritual wickedness in high places." 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
1: Oh my God, Jack, can I try on your glasses?

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Let me put this cook on your face, oh. Hit her. I ain't in your beats and you ain't in mine. 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

He be in heels, we can go bottle for bottle in this junk. Strip club stunt, I'm a stunt hard, we can go dollar for dollar in this junk. He missed the get it done, our misses one of one. Fall in love every time we link, he got me sprung.com. 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Yeah, we both outside. That's my-

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0: rare occasions, your words can be convincing. Much more often, pretty much all the time, it's your actions that convince others of what you value. When words and actions contradict, actions always win. People know who you are by what you do, no matter what you may say otherwise. But it's not only the visible and obvious actions that define you in the eyes of others, it's also the things you do when no one is looking. Even when there are no other witnesses, you always know what you're doing. And your repeated actions affect who you are in ways impossible to hide. Though no one else may be watching, you're watching. And what you see builds the genuine character people pick up on when they do encounter you. You cannot evade the truth of who you are. So it's essential to make that truth the best it can be. Always act as if others are watching. And when they do watch, they'll be pleased with what they see. Growth looks good on you. That's today's Motivational Minute, only on Hustle and Shine in the Morning, Hot 103 Jams.
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2: 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Let's check your travel times for your back to the grind Monday. 70 westbound Woods Chapel to downtown, still 13 minutes. And 35 southbound from I-635 to Overland Parkway, 8 minutes for you. 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
3: 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Currently, it is 58 in KCK.
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2: Good morning. I'm LaMonica Logan, and here's what's happening. A juvenile suspect is in custody following a deadly shooting in Kansas City. Police were called to the area of 57th and Forest yesterday and found a man suffering from gunshot wounds. The victim later died at a hospital, and the juvenile male was taken into custody. And charges are filed in connection with a deadly stabbing in Kansas City. 29-year-old Dimitri Elder is charged with second-degree murder and armed criminal action. The victim, 54-year-old Tyson Bates, was stabbed and killed in the parking lot of an apartment near Admiral Boulevard and Tracy Avenue last August. 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

0: You can put me any place on the map, cause I'm him. Never chase bread, chase the vision. Make your word when you see it, be the business. 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Big Master P, vibe, no limit. Ballin' hard on another hemisphere. Somebody tell them people Mr. Hem is here.
1: Whoa, whoa, whoa, whoa, whoa, whoa.
0: Mr. Hem is here.
1: Whoa, whoa, whoa, whoa, whoa, whoa.
0: Mr. Hem.
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3: 6:22 on your time. It's a high of 83. Currently it is 58 in the Ripper Market. Big Meech, you might remember him because he's mentioned in several of our hip-hop classic songs. But he is the co-founder of Black Mafia Family, also former drug kingpin from the D. Now, he talks a little bit about his story and the fact that it's a double standard.
4: Look how many movies been done on the Italian Mafia. So when they do a show on Big Meech,
5: I don't want my son looking at
4: you. Right. You know what I'm saying? Like, I've done a lot of positive stuff. You know, like I said, it's the right way to do wrong. I've done a lot of positive stuff. I was raised in a good home. So I'm seeing they struggle being good people. They on welfare. My mom got to act like my daddy don't live with us. People don't know that part of my story.
3: Have you watched any of the documentaries on the Black Mafia Family?
6: Nah, not really.
3: Oh, okay. Well, it's a great story to actually watch. I love a good documentary. So, you know, especially

0: know, to do right where you did do wrong. You can, you can, I believe, and repay, you know, your debt to God.
1: And that conversation, I'm gonna leave that up to you and God. I don't even interfere with that.
0: Maybe that could be his purpose in life, though. You could flip it to, you know, and you could turn a whole generation that you use for, you know, dope dealing. You could turn them into believers or something, or whatever positive that you want to do.
1: Yeah. Other news, John B sat down on Paul Pierce's podcast and was asked who the king of R&B is in his opinion.
2: I would say Babyface is the king of R&B.
0: Oh yeah.
2: He's written more number one hits than anyone in the game. He's a one-stop shop. He sings, he produces, and he writes.
0: I mean, that's his homeboy, you know, of course. But look, we can state a case for Babyface because he is a five-star tool player. He does it all. Write, produce, sang, background music. He played the instruments. Yeah. What you want him to do? He can do it.
1: And he's even made himself current recently. I don't know in the last 5 years if you heard his project, but he had younger artists on and he
0: You talking sampled, about the one that dropped like 4 years ago?
1: Yep, with Tink. Yeah. Tink is on it. LMA, well, Lucky Day.
0: Well,
1: like,
0: yeah, that song LMA, boy, that was my jam. Yeah.
1: I love the fact that he puts on for the younger people.
0: Keeps on falling in love.
1: Oh, yeah. A Bafiana for sure.
0: Oh, boy, look. You need to play that at the no request. I gotta request that at the no request.
1: Oh, you gonna request something at the no request?
0: Yeah, I am.
1: That is a classic. I might have to throw that in a rotation joint, for sure.
0: Can I get that going? I can get it going. Uh-oh.
1: Yeah, I was gonna just tell the people, text us right now, cousins. We wanna know, who do you think is the king of R&B?
0: Jacquees for me.
1: 816-900-4103. Who is the king of R&B, Kansas City, in your opinion? Text us right now. That's the Morning Gossip right here on Hustle and Shine in the Morning. We'll be back with the weekend recap, 6:39, Hustle and Shine in the Morning.
0: We gonna let Babyface take us out. Come on.

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1: 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Well, if you're out and about, got a couple of clonkers, that's it. 435 westbound at 69 Highway back in Overland Park and 70 eastbound past College Parkway. We have another one also blocking that right shoulder. 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I'm LaMonica Logan, Hot 103 Jeans.
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0: 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Raytown, good morning. You up hustling and shining.
1: 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It's a high of 82, and currently it is 56 in Blue Springs.
0: Mm, we got the plug at the pump. 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You like how that's that West Coast right there.
1: Yeah.
0: And ride.
1: Yeah, that was interesting. I like it.
0: Weekend recap, D. It all started at Uzazi Village as they had a food pantry. And they usually have these, I think it's every Wednesday and Friday at Uzazi Village, 4332 Truce. Just an outstanding organization that This is the organization that I speak of that speaks to the heart of Kansas City, because they automatically just give back to those who are in need of children's clothes, and they take care of families. They offer doulas. Mm-hmm. They offer alternative birthing methods. Mm-hmm. They provide it all at Uzazi Village. That is a special, special place at 4332 Truce. And then you slid on over to Aura and, you know.
1: Yeah, shout out to DJ Dude. We linked up for another D&D classic. It was a great vibe. A lot of Geminis were in the building.
0: Dupe and Dion. I love that.
1: Shout out to Skip for that.
0: My
1: she came
0: babies.
1: Up with
0: I love
1: you.
0: You see.
1: So no, it was a good time for sure. And then, of course, I know Saturday, lot of things went down. Before the storm, we kicked it.
0: Yeah, TNT, Tacos and Tequila. Had a good time there. Shout out to all the cousins who slid through and slid out.
1: Ran out?
0: Boy, we got up out of there, boy. 36 Mafia did. They were supposed to do what?
1: One song. They ended up bullying their way on the stage and doing about six, seven, you know, literally, songs or so. But I mean, it was a dope experience just to kind of be there. 112 did a phenomenal job. Soulja Boy and Bow Wow, they killed it. Ray J, Sammy, Bobby V, Pleasure P, they did they thing too.
0: And then Deanna had the magenta carpet going in the background, man, doing her thing with the interviews.
1: The T-Mobile carpet? Some magenta. Yeah. Oh yeah, we was killing it. So we was vibing for sure. And we'll be posting later on the Hot 103 Jams Facebook page. Got a chance to ask them, if they had Kansas City Barbecue, and they actually name dropped which spot that they only trust when they come to the town.
0: Mm-hmm. A lot of things happened over the weekend. The UFC fight.
1: Yeah, the White House lawn turned into battlegrounds. We'll talk about that in TMG later on, so you ain't gotta worry about it right now. And then, of course, congratulations are in order to the New York Knicks as they have been crowned the NBA.
0: Knickerbockers.
1: Watch it now. That was close.
0: I know it was.
1: That was very close. You started off real strong too. I didn't know where that word was headed. But, you know, big things over the weekend.
0: And then, we got to shout out our cousins in Butler, Missouri, as they suffered a devastating crash. It was 12 killed in a skydiving plane crash yesterday in Butler, Missouri. So for those who are tapped in Butler, if you can hear us, we thinking about you here in KC on Hustle and Shine in the Morning, Hot 103 Jams.
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3: Good morning. Looking very, very good on the majors for your early morning commute. 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All we have are a couple of clunkers out there. That's it. No delays. These are all on the right shoulders. 435 westbound at 69 and another one 70 eastbound past College Parkway. 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

0: number one for hip hop, R&B, and throwbacks. Take you back to 2013 with that one. That's my jam right there. My favorite T-Pain song. Good morning, KCK. You up hustling and shining.
1: 656 on your time. High of 83. Currently, it is 59 in the River Market.
0: 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So two Texas truck drivers are accused of possessing more than $18,000 worth of England national soccer team gear that investigators say was stolen before the shipment arrived here in Kansas City ahead of the World Cup, D. Mustafa Salik and Irfan Kamal, they're each charged with one felony count of receiving stolen property. And Melissa Johnson, she ain't playing no games. She filed the charges a day after the Kansas City police confirmed that they were investigating this missing equipment. So all the items were recovered, including autographed team jerseys, soccer cleats, World Cup soccer goal, goalkeeper gloves, team apparel, and a whole bunch of other stuff valued about over $18,000. So they was trying to get them a little lick. Yeah.
1: What in the GTA is going on?
0: Yeah, well, you're going to jail. You're going to jail.
1: Indeed you are. Now let's send some love around the town. Some good energy. 816-900-4103. 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The 7-Eleven roll call is up next, and we want to make sure we got your shout out ready. Once again, that number is 816-900-4103. Text us right now, cousin. 7-Eleven roll call up next. Hustle and shine in the morning, only on Kansas City's number one for hip-hop, R&B, and throwbacks.
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3: 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We have no accidents and no delays out there. We have a couple of clunkers. That's about it. K-10 eastbound on the ramp from Renner Road, and one more 70 eastbound past College Boulevard, both on the right shoulders. 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
1: I want to shout out all the cousins that's tapping the Hot 103 Jams app and listening to Hustle and Shine in the Morning live. And shout out to all of the streamers, man, that's tapping into the YouTube, the Twitch, the Twitter, the Facebook. Thank you for checking me and Deanna out live in the Brown and Kruber studio. And of course, all the cousins that's out riding around in Kansas City on this beautiful Monday, whether you at the Grandview Triangle from I-29 and I-35 in the Northland, or if you're on I-35 in the Northland in Armour from 152 Highway and I-35 in Liberty, or how about our cousins on 435 right now just trying to survive that, that what? Well, how many lanes is it? 8 or 10 lanes? I don't know, but there's a lot of them right there on Holmes and Warner. Y'all better be careful right there. Slow you down. Know they be right there. And also shout out to the cousins that's driving in the downtown loop, wherever you are in Kansas City. You tapping in to Hustle and Shine in the Morning. Thank you for making us a part of your daily morning routine. We don't take it for granted. And we appreciate you so much for making us a part of your daily morning routine, cousin, because you could have been anywhere else in the world.
0: But you decided to be here with us today, and we appreciate you and your time, cousin.
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0: 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Only on Hustle and Shine in the Morning.

0: Coach Rich. Rich Harris always tapped in with us. And you know, Brandon Blake on the Twitter side always holding it down. We appreciate you oh so much, cousin. And then also, I know you you was texting. You had a couple people that, maybe one person, major shout out to one of your people tapped in.
1: Yeah, shout out to Bailey. We was at Tacos at Tequila.
0: Yeah.
1: And she, you know, she said she'd be tapping in the Hustle and Shine every single morning. Bailey, we love and appreciate you, man, for real.
0: Yeah, we really do. We got the morning gossip up next, but right now it's that time for that.

0: 1-800-530-3. Hit up the attorney, Roger White. I got you. Text line.
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0: Love it.
1: Oh, I got you, D.
0: Yeah, I declare my throat real quick. 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
3: 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We have our first wreck of the morning in Jackson County, 291 Highway northbound at Coburn Road on the right shoulder. And your travel time's looking nice. Back on the Kansas side, 35 northbound from Santa Fe to downtown, still 20 minutes for you. 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
3: I'm LaMonica Logan, and here's what's happening. The National Weather Service is confirming two tornadoes that touched down in Clay County during Saturday evening storms. The first tornado, an EF0, struck Avondale and caused tree damage in Birmingham and Labinte. The second tornado, an EF0, touched down in Liberty and caused tree damage as well. No injuries were reported in the storm. And the Kansas City Royals are ending their homestand on a winning note. Mikael Garcia drove in three runs as the Royals defeated the Houston Astros 4-0 yesterday at Kauffman Stadium. Kansas City is now 29-43 this season. Before the road trip photos, there's the road trip prep at Charlie's Car Wash. They'll get your car road trip ready in just a few minutes. They fight the bugs and all that highway grime. Road trip ready starts here at Charlie's Car Wash. 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
3: 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Miami. 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
1: 7:26 on your time, high of 82. Currently it is 59 in Independence. Have you ever had an unprofessional moment? Well, many people have. Singer Joe shares a story of him backstage at the BET Awards.
2: I got into it with one of the higher-ups, and I cursed them out, and they took my award from me. So I want to apologize to Stephen Hill. Whatever I was going through and whatever's going on backstage, I apologize to you. But at the same time, I should have got my award.
3: Wow, yeah, you can't do that, dog. It's just certain things you got to, you know. I wonder what he said, though. I want to know both sides.
1: Yeah, now I need to know what was going on. It sounded like it might have just been a lot of chaos or
3: you
1: something.
3: You can't sing better than a bot. Right. You go to Kansas City too much.
1: He do be here. Now that you say that, you ain't wrong. You are not wrong.
3: Stop dirty macking all the time in your song.
1: Just be careful when you're in the professional settings, because you might say something that might, you might put your foot somewhere where, you don't want it. Chingy, rapper Chingy, he set the record straight after he debuted a new bald look. Critics are in the comments straight up trolling him.
4: Men these days that's well grown keep themselves together, like to look appropriate, look nice. They starting to say these men is gay and all this. Like, y'all need to cut that.
1: He's sick of y'all. Somebody was commenting on his eyebrows and his lashes. They thought his eyebrows were arched. His eyebrows are already pretty solid. I've always noticed that guys really have, like, most guys have, like, the lashes. Y'all lashes
5: don't do
1: be
5: that.
1: Long.
5: Don't do that. Let's not do that.
1: That's a compliment. What's wrong with that?
5: I guess.
1: That's what I'm
3: saying. Y'all always say
1: stigma.
3: That.
1: Stigma. No.
3: Y'all always talking about our eyelashes.
1: A lot of guys
3: leave
1: have
3: us alone.
1: Really good, like, eyelashes.
3: Damn.
1: Which might make sense because y'all might not mess with them, to
3: stop
1: mess them up.
3: Stop trying to emasculate us.
1: That's not
6: emasculating.
1: Come
6: on, man.
1: Like, that's the thing. Lashes is so far from,
3: everybody got eyelashes.
1: Yeah, That's the word of gossip right here on Hustle and Shine in the Morning. KC, we'll be back at 7:39 talking all things KC with Mayor Quinn Lucas. Up next, Hustle and Shine in the Morning, only on Kansas City's number one for hip-hop, R&B, and throwbacks.
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7: 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Well, we have a wreck on the entrance ramp. No injuries, though. Northbound 291 Highway on the ramp from Colburn Road. And keep in mind, this area is closed until the 25th of July due to the FIFA Fan Festival. Wyandotte in both directions between Memorial Drive and 31st. Also closed off Warwick Trafficway in both directions between 27th and 26th. 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
1: 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It's a high of 82. Currently, it is 59 at the KU Med Center.
0: Back at it again, another Monday, talking all things KC with our 55th elected mayor, Mayor Quinn Lucas. Now, Jackson County Prosecutor Melissa Johnson was on Hustle and Shine last week, and she said, parents need to simply get your kids. Mayor Lucas, your recent Facebook post about teenagers struck a chord with a lot of parents. You said a 4 a.m. shooting isn't explained by kids having nothing to do. It's about mentorship, accountability, and respect. Now, most parents are doing their best they can, in a world that's a lot different than the one they grew up in, Mayor Lucas. But with more serious incidents involving young people, do you think we're moving toward a point where parents could face greater consequences for the actions of their children? And where do you draw the line between personal responsibility in the home and society's responsibility to provide opportunity, support, and intervention?
2: You know, I'm going to start with it starts at home. So a lot of us, and Brian, I know you and I are a similar generation. A lot of folks are. Not like we were growing up perfect. You know, our moms were working. Those of us who had dads around, they were working too. It hasn't been easy out here for a little while. But we were also, many of us, blessed to be raised with that respect, that just basic kind of humanity that's talking about how you don't want to take somebody's life, how you're going to respect other people. And that's the sort of thing that all of us, and this is why I put that out, all of us need to be a part of. So I'll be straight with you. I am not one who wants to throw a bunch of parents in jail for, you know, what their 14-year-old is doing at whatever time. That being said, that doesn't mean that you can't be an important part of their lives. That doesn't mean that even if you don't live with your child, you shouldn't be trying to check in on what they're doing, how they're being mentored, what they are doing all summer. You know, something that I've learned since I've been mayor, it may be less that, and it's important, and the city's going to keep doing what we need to with Mayor's Night hoops, Mayor's Night kicks, Mayor's Night volleyball, dance clubs, etc. We'll do our nighttime stuff, but what are half these kids doing today at 2:00 in the afternoon? Right? Back in the day during the summer, some of us are either finding a job, finding something to do. That's where you start to teach some of that responsibility, those morals. I'll be straight up being tired. I had one summer where at the beginning of the summer, I was moving furniture and I had these dudes 60 years old who put me to shame even though I was 16 and figuring all that out. So for me, it is more about how do we lead? How do we lead by example? I like being out in the streets, but it's not just, you know, me doing it for fun. I love seeing other men. You saw that at 18th and Vine the other day. Y'all both did. A bunch of fellas who had their kids out. I think we need to keep showing that mentorship. And that's how you make a difference in a child's life. It ain't a basketball in an empty gym 8 nights over a summer. It's instead making sure every day they know somebody loves them, is going to hold them accountable.
1: Mayor Lucas, up next at 7:52, want to talk to you about some of the negative national attention KC has been receiving lately. We'll be back right here on Hustle and Shine in the morning, only on Kansas City's number one for hip-hop, R&B, and throwbacks.
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4: Good morning. Good news for you. 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Cleared that wreck we had earlier, 291 Highway at Colburn. That's out of your way. Now all we have is the slow stuff. 70 westbound between Lee Summit Road and Nolan Road. And remember, closures near the Fan Festival to make your life easier. 29th in both directions between Wyandotte and Broadway shut down. Also 27th in both directions between Warwick Trafficway and McGee Trafficway. 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

0: 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Good morning, Grandview. You up hustling and shining.
1: It's 7:51 on your time. It's a high of 82. Currently, it is 65 in Blue Springs.
0: Back at it with our 50-50 elected mayor of Kansas City, Missouri, Mayor Quentin Lucas, talking all things KC on Hustle and Shine.
1: Now, about 2 weeks or so ago, Mayor Lucas, you told everyone to behave because we have company. And unfortunately, it's been a lot of activity that's been going on in the last 2 weeks. Now, two were charged after $18,000 was stolen in England team gear that was recovered in Kansas City. When we do stuff here in the town, it's getting national attention. Now, as KCPD and the prosecutor's office has worked very quickly to press those charges, things are still happening. And when we are getting that negative press and that negative attention, it's on a national level. Do you have any comments on how we should be maneuvering here in the town and combating kind of that negative press that does make some stories seem 10 times worse than what they really are?
2: Yeah, I mean, let me say this first. While imperfect, I think this weekend was a lot better than the previous one. You heard in most of our larger areas, fairly calm, right? And so I think we did well. That English national team theft, that wasn't our cousins, right? That was a Florida to Kansas City shipment. The drivers, both of whom from Texas, appear to be some brothers or something, ripped them off, not even in Kansas City. That doesn't mean that we won't, however, do the work to investigate it at KCPD, and our outstanding prosecutor, Melissa Johnson, brought charges, I think, within about 18 hours. And so let me put that respect on them. A lot of people like to talk about what they think the prosecutor is or is not doing. I think she's been exceptional. When she has the charges, she files them. But let me say this more broadly, making sure that we are acting right, as we saw from the incidents two weekends ago, isn't about just keeping people not from here safe. It's about taking care of ourselves. I'm proud this weekend that we didn't have any incidents blow up at a club. I'm proud this weekend that we were seeing most people handle each other with respect. And when I went to Fan Fest, what I was probably the proudest of is I saw people from our community out there. I'm seeing people be part of this engagement. So this is on behalf of our children and our families. These events in the world, having a worldwide renowned soccer team that's practicing at Swope Park, next to the Swope Park pool, right? That means something for us. And actually, I will let y'all know breaking news here. I was with a big business developer who was like, I'd love to invest in the Swope Park pool. I think it's amazing. I think that there's a path on that and all of that. That man probably wouldn't have been standing next to that pool without this. This is how we get that type of reinvestment. This is why we act right. And this is why this sort of thing is important for everybody. And I'm about to chase him down for $40 million too.
1: You better run.
0: Yeah, had a couple more money right for Hustle and Shine in the morning. Better run, foes, run, foes, run. You know what I'm saying? We'll be back at it. Our conversation with Mayor Lucas continues at about 8:09 on Hustle and Shine in the morning, Kansas City's number one for hip hop, R&B, and throwbacks.
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4: 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Well, if you're out and about, be careful. Got a couple of stallers. That's it. These are both on the right shoulders. 35 northbound past West Pennway. And another one, 435 eastbound to Quivira. 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

0: from I-70 and I-435 in KCK to the downtown loop. 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
1: Yeah. Ice.

secrets I know got you stressed. Will I take those to my death? Haven't decided just yet. Yeah. 40 was up, shebang. All of my ops, they des. Please don't put me to the test. They tryna get back on the net. I'm tryna get back in the flesh. Yeah.

0: Shabang. Hustle and shine. Shabang. Yeah. Hot 103 Jams, Kansas City's number one for hip-hop, R&B, and throwbacks. Good morning, Independence. You up hustling and shine.
1: Like what you did there. 18 on your time, high of 82. Currently, it is 65 in Ruskin.
0: We're talking all things KC with our 55th elected mayor of Kansas City, Missouri, Mayor Quinn Lucas. Now, you've introduced a new ordinance that will classify unlicensed and unpermitted businesses as public nuisance, giving the city stronger tools to shut them down. You've pointed out that some of these operations have been connected to shootings, illegal gambling, and other violent crime. Now, after hours is nothing new to some of the cousins in the town that's tapping in right now. But with this recent incident that hit global news during the World Cup, what is your message to those who are operating these businesses?
2: Yeah, I'll just do right, right? I mean, back to my original comment on having respect for people. You know, look, you, if you know you don't have security, heck, if you know you're not following the fire code, the people that you are putting at risk, the lives aren't worth it. And so I know that somebody may be saying, well, look, I'm just making a few dollars. I'm just a promoter bringing people together and they adults and will do their own thing. You know, that's not right. That is not right for our community. Long term, that's not right for yourself. So there will be repercussions. And I don't want those repercussions to be that you end up in jail because there was a stampede at your unlicensed spot because it was a shootout at your spot. And I don't want the repercussion being that a whole bunch of people died or got shot because you couldn't follow the rules. It is common human decency to follow these rules. But if you can't, this is why we're changing our rules and our laws. We're going to try to shut you down. I don't want to shut down anybody. I want to do what I can. But look, I'm going to make sure we protect these people because there are too many incidents where we have people in harm's way, particularly young people, and I'm not going to stand for it.
0: It is. Word from the, man himself.
1: That's a perfect drop the mic right there.
0: Thank you, Mayor Lucas. We will holler at you next week. Please continue to be a blessing for Kansas City.
2: All right, I'm going to see y'all at Arrowhead Tuesday night, Argentina, Algeria. See y'all later.
0: See you at Kansas City Stadium.
2: That's right.
1: Be safe on those bikes.
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4: Good morning. 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Got some trouble spots out there. Just some slow stuff. We'll get over it, though. K-10 eastbound between K-7 and Woodland. Also, bumper to bumper, 35 southbound between 16th Ave and Bond. And one more trouble spot, 435 westbound between Grandview Triangle and State Line, as always. 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
4: Good morning, I'm LaMonica Logan, and here's what's happening. 12 people are dead after a skydiving plane crashed in Butler, Missouri. The crash took place yesterday in the area of 49 Highway near Butler Memorial Airport. The plane was carrying members of Skydive Kansas City, including 11 skydivers and one pilot. The National Transportation Safety Board and the Federal Aviation Administration are investigating the cause of that crash. And a new Miss Missouri is crowned. 24-year-old Tabitha Crane won the title on Saturday in Mexico, Missouri. Crane is a graduate of the University of Missouri, and she competed as Miss Pulaski County. Epic party start at Staples. 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I'm LaMonica Logan, Hot 103 Jams.
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1: 8:24 on your time. It's a high of 83. Currently it is 67 in Top City. Rapper Will.i.am speaks on fatherhood, and he might even went into overshare mode.
2: I think I pass that when I get older. I think I'll be a dope dad, but the moment I'm a dad, I probably want to do all this stuff.
3: Why?
2: Because I just want to be a dad. Yeah. The way my mom is a mom. I'm like 51, and like I never did it without a condom in my entire life.
4: What? What does that do with anything?
1: Then that means his chances of fatherhood are slim to none. What do you mean?
4: I mean, yeah, but you had it right. That was completely overshadowed.
2: No!
4: We didn't need to hear that. We don't need those details.
1: And he went on and he was talking to Jess Hilarious, and he went on to say when he has, you know, kicked it with people, he just didn't imagine.

0: America's 250th anniversary went down, and of course President Trump's birthday as well, and the White House lawn, like I said, was turned into battlegrounds for the UFC matchup.
1: The dance party with Beyonce.
0: Lots of people have been expressing their dislike for this moment, especially considering how many historic things have happened on the White House lawn. You let us know how you feel, Casey.
1: She's nasty about me.
0: 816-900-4103.
2: You think he cares?
3: It's tremendously big and tremendously wet.
0: Yikes. That took a turn. Whoa there. Let's get up out of this.
3: Tremendous amounts of water.
0: That's the morning gossip right here on Hustle and Shine in the Morning. Geminis, you got about five days left.
2: Look at you counting down the days. Geminis, they going to jump you one day.
0: No, they not. Geminis love me.
2: Do you love them?
0: That's a conversation for another day. It's a love and hate. Shout out to the Geminis. We love y'all, though. That's my jam. Also, we got tickets to the Bigger Than Life Fest. You want them, you got to work for them. Up next, Hustle and Shine in the Morning, only on Kansas City's number one for hip-hop, R&B, and throwbacks.
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5: Good morning. Now we're getting reports of a rollover. 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Get in the zone. This is going to be on your sides in Jackson, 67th Street at Truce Avenue. Caution. A lot of activities out there right now from that rollover. Also, stop and go traffic K10 eastbound between K7 and Woodland. Also, keep in mind slow traffic always around this time, 435 westbound between the Grandview Triangle and State Line. 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I'm LaMonica Logan, Hot 103 Jams.
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Happy birthday to Carl Thomas. A big happy birthday to the daughter of Kim Kardashian and Kanye West. Happy B-Day to our little niece, Northwest.

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1: 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Get in the zone. Got a problem with the wreck on the ramp? 435 eastbound connector ramp to 69. Caution if you're in Overland Park. Also still working on that rollover wreck on eastbound 67th Street at Troost Avenue. A lot of activity out there. And slow traffic as usual. 435 westbound between the Grandview Triangle and State Line. It's time to say goodnight to that check engine light with free AutoZone Fix Finder service. 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I'm LaMonica Logan, Hot 103 Jams.
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2: It's me, Lavelle, the neighborhood East guy. I'm with the McNewton's Community Outreach for the inaugural Juneteenth celebration at Boston Daniels. It's 725 Quindoro from 6 to 9 on June 19th. There will be free food, live DJs, vendors. Come fellowship. 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KC.

I've got this. Carter Broadcast Group loves to give away prizes, and we want to have as many winners as possible. To ensure that, we have one basic rule, and that is one prize per person every 30 days. All contests will have specific contest rules, but this is our golden rule. One prize per person every 30 days.

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2: I typed a text to a girl I used to see saying that.

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High jump the broom like a preemie out the womb. My partner yelling too soon. Don't do it. 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Read some litter. Sure on the subject. You sure? 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
4: Good morning, cousin. Who is this?
5: Dominique.
2: Hey, Dominique. What you doing, cousin?
5: I'm actually at work at the moment.
4: Okay, you hiding under that desk. All right, steal us a couple pins, please. Dominique, what flavor air freshener you got in your car?
5: Honestly, there's no air freshener. The car just got a car, so there's nothing in there as of now.
4: Just a whole bunch of shoes.
5: Good to y'all.
4: Bunch of bags, a bunch of empty perfume bottles and lotion bottles.
2: Did you say you just got it though?
5: I did just get the car.
2: So she might not have had time to really settle in and make her imprint.
4: You still got the new car smell in there.
2: Yeah.
4: That'll work.
5: That's correct. Yes.
2: All right, Dominique, we got two tickets to send you to the Bigger Than Life Fest that's going down Sunday, July 26th. Kevin Gates, DaBaby, and more will be in the building. In order to secure those tickets, you got to finish these lyrics. You ready?
5: I'm ready.
6: The

0: Come on.
1: Kiki, do you love me? Are you riding? So you never ever leave from beside me.
0: Come on.
1: Cause I want you. And I need you. And I'm always. I'm down for you
2: all.
1: Yeah.
2: Okay.
3: Yay!
2: Two
3: best in the
2: black
3: city girl in part. The part. I was. Hey, Dominique, you are getting those two tickets to the Bigger Than Life Fest, girl.
1: All right, thank you.
3: No problem. Who is your plus one?
1: More than likely, it's my mom.
3: Oh, your mama finna kick you. Your mama finna kick it. I know that's right.
1: Yes, ma'am.
3: Now wait. If the baby call your mama up on stage, can she go?
1: Yes, she can. We got the same name, so Dominique Jones. So hopefully, maybe they'll call me.
3: You call you instead. The mama can record.
1: Hey.
3: Then.
1: Yeah, yeah.
4: Hi. All right, Dominique, please tell Kansas City what morning show is getting you hooked up.
1: It's Hustle and Shine in the morning, Hot 103 Jam. Thank you so much.
5: 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I was giving it to him, okay?
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7: 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One more problem, you're backed up to Woods Chapel from debris in the roadway. 70 westbound before Little Blue Parkway. 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
3: 855 on your time, high of 84. 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

0: Hot 103 Jams, Kansas City's number one for hip-hop, R&B, and throwbacks. Take you back to 1996. Deanna's favorite year right there, you know, boy. With that Blackstreet and that Foxy Brown. D, we got a grand prize winner. We got to announce them. Shout out to the ultimate Father's Day weekend winner. You know, we had that going down this past weekend.
1: It was a nice hookup, too.
0: Dang. Ivory McKenzie. Woo-wee. Got all the way hooked up.
2: There you go, cousin.
0: Got the grand prize package that includes 15 tickets. Or not 15, 5 tickets, my bad. A parking pass to see our Kansas City Royals take on them little raggedy Cardinals. Your Cardinals.
1: You know.
0: An official Negro Leagues baseball cap and jersey. VIP wine and Jazz Fest tickets, mm-hmm. plus $150 in Jazz Bucks. So shout out to Ivory McKenzie for getting hooked up and tapping into Hot 103 Jams. See, it pays to win right here. You know what I'm saying? I'm saying best radio station in the world. Yep. Hey, shout out to the Negro Leagues Baseball Museum, Motion City. Shout out to our friends there, the law offices of Roger White, mm-hmm. and of course, Hot 103 Jams.
1: Yes, it's big. 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
16: Today, look for highs in the lower 80s, sunny skies. Currently, you are sunny and beautiful at 69 in South KC.
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11: Bernard Powell is remembered for his tireless work to transform the ghetto into a gold mine and his trademark black beret. Bernard Powell, a native Kansas Cityan, became interested in civil rights work at a young age. He joined the NAACP at age 13 and joined Dr. Martin Luther King Jr. in the March to Selma, Alabama. Following the assassination of Dr. King, Powell and others formed a social action committee of 20, SAC 20. Early efforts were aimed at teaching leadership and job training skills to black youth. Powell longed to become Missouri's first black governor. This goal was cut short, however, when in 1979, at the age of 32, he was shot to death at an area nightclub. A bronze statue of Powell stands in Spring Valley Park at 28th and Brooklyn, across the street from his childhood home.
8: 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Gates Barbecue, a Kansas City tradition, serving Kansas City for 80 years. 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
28: 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You got a $150 gas card from Hot 103 Jams. Congratulations. Yes,
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0: Number one for hip-hop, R&B, and throwbacks right there with Ludacris. Roll out here on your midday party. Playmaker in for Julie Jones, starting off your week right. And hope that you had a great weekend besides the weather and all that craziness that happened with that. It's a nice Monday out there, and definitely a nice Monday to get you qualified for a chance to win a $500 gas card. 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
6: Tonight, mainly clear skies with a low of 65. Currently, you're looking at 70 over the shops on Blue Parkway. 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
1: J-Y, turn me up. Miami. That's all my scammers and my kid money.

0: Hopping to three jams, Kansas City's number one for hip-hop, R&B, and throwbacks with Young Miami, Spin Dad here on your midday party, playmaker in for it, Julie Jones. Young Miami even got Rick Ross to do the Spin Dad dance, okay? She getting everybody excited and hyped, man. One of the songs of the summer for sure. Make sure you download the Hopping to three jams mobile app to your smartphone and make us your first choice for hip-hop, R&B, and throwbacks. Just tap Hopping to three jams. We'll bring you more jams coming up on the way from Kehlani and Usher. We'll throw it back with some Outkast for you. We'll hit you with some Drake coming up, and around 11:12 a.m. we got your hot topics. Right now though, let's get you qualified for that gas card.
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That's just how I do the sauce and the spill. 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These

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1: Playmaker for Julie Jones is 12 people are dead after a skydiving plane crashed near Butler Memorial Airport, as the Missouri Highway Patrol told KCTV5. The Missouri State Highway Patrol also said the plane was carrying 11 skydivers and one pilot. All of them were killed. And Skydive Kansas City confirmed a fatal crash involved one of its skydiving operations. The plane took off around 11:30 a.m. and turned around before crashing near the airport. And the sheriff said the exact cause of the crash remains unknown. Meanwhile, also news coming out that Alden Smith, former NFL star and Raytown High School star, has died at the age of 36. The San Francisco 49ers confirmed the news early Saturday evening as they said, quote, "It was devastated by the sudden and tragic passing of Alden Smith, who was emerged as one of the NFL's most dominant young pass rushers after being selected 7th overall back in the 2011 NFL draft. As of this time, no cause of death was released." And the Royals got back to winning ways yesterday. Steven Kolak scattered 5 hits while pitching into the 8th inning. Mikel Garcia had 3 hits and 3 RBIs as the Royals beat the Houston Astros 4-0 in their series finale Sunday to snap a 4-game losing streak, with Bobby Witt Jr. celebrating his 26th birthday with 2 singles, 2 stolen bases, and 2 tidy plays in the field. Playmaker in for Julie Jones, there's your Hot Topics on Hot 103 Jams.
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3: Expecting mainly clear skies tonight with a low of 65. Right now, sunny and 75 at the KU Medical Center.
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2: Playmaker in for Julie Jones. President Trump has said in a post yesterday that the United States and Iran have reached a deal opening up the Strait of Hormuz. And also, Iranian Deputy Foreign Minister confirmed the deal had been finalized and said it would be signed in Switzerland on Friday. Now, the U.S. and Iran's comments came after the Pakistan Prime Minister announced the peace deal was made. Yeah, we'll see if it goes all the way through. Meanwhile, Senator Mitch McConnell was admitted to the hospital yesterday, according to a spokesperson. However, he is receiving excellent care. ABC News has inquired about McConnell's condition and diagnosis, but his team has not yet provided more information. This is the latest in a string of medical incidents that the 84-year-old senator has faced in recent years, as McConnell is set to retire at the end of his term in January. The Kansas City Chiefs are getting ready for their training camp, and it's going to start at the end of July. Missouri Western State University, as they announced its full slate of free practices today, with camp running from July 29th through August 20th at the Mosaic Training Grounds. This tradition marks the 16th training camp the Chiefs has held at the Missouri Western State University campus. Now, most sessions will once again be free and open to the public, though select practices will require advanced reservations, parking fees, or admission costs. Playmaker in for Julie Jones is your three hot things on Kansas City's number one for hip-hop, R&B, and throwbacks. Hot with 03 Jams.
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8: 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In 1963, Buchanan was the first player chosen in the first American Football League draft by the Dallas Texans, who later became the Kansas City Chiefs. Buchanan was known not only for his great size, but his tremendous speed, becoming the prototype defensive lineman in the NFL. Number 86 missed only one regular season game in his 13-year career and has the distinction of recording the first sack in a Super Bowl. His numerous civic activities included his role as a founder of the Black Chamber of Commerce, where he served as president from 1986 to 1989. Buck Buchanan died of lung cancer in 1992. Buchanan was inducted into the NFL Hall of Fame in 1990.
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17: All right, tonight we're expecting mainly clear skies with a low of 65. Right now, sunny and 77 over Grand View Triangle. 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

0: me back inside your All Request Lunch Party. Playmaker in for Julie Jones. Glad to have you with me hanging out on your Monday afternoon now. And we're trying to put gas in your ride with the $500 fill up. 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I know the gas prices are going down a little bit. It ain't gone down that much. So keep listening for your chance to qualify for that later on inside your midday party. More jams coming up on the way. We got a request for that Rick Ross coming up. We'll hit you with some Chris Brown and we'll hit you with some Waka Flocka Flame. Right now though.
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3: All right, Playmaker in for Julie Jones. It's time for Drake out here. It is Iceman time, and he topped Billboard 200 for a fourth consecutive week. And yeah, Iceman is the first R&B hip-hop album to spend its first 4 weeks on the charts since Utopia by Travis Scott, which opened with a four-week run atop the chart back in 2023. The most recent album to spend at least its first 4 weeks at number one is Taylor Swift's The Life of a Showgirl, which was back in October through November, and they spent seven consecutive weeks on the top. We'll see how long Iceman lasts on there. Meanwhile, Tyra Banks is taking legal action against Netflix, alleging that Netflix misrepresented her in its recent docuseries examining the legacy of America's Next Top Model. According to a federal lawsuit filed Saturday out in California, Tyra claimed her appearance in Reality Check Inside America's Next Top Model was edited in a way that created a false and defamatory portrayal of her role on the long-running reality competition series. She is seeking a jury trial and specified damages, according to the complaint filed by ABC News. And in the filing, Banks says she agreed to participate in the project because she believed it will offer viewers an honest discussion about both the successes and criticisms of America Next Top Model. The lawsuit states that she sat for a roughly 3.5-hour interview and answered questions about controversial moments from the show, including decisions she says she would handle differently today. However, Banks alleges that only a small portion of her interview ultimately appeared in the finished series, and the lawsuit claims producers removed key context and omitted portions in which she accepted responsibility for some of the show's most criticized moments. Playmaker in for Julie Jones as your entertainment tidbits right here on your station number one for hip-hop, R&B, and throwbacks. Top of the three jams.
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17: Expecting clear skies tonight with a low of 65. Right now, sunny and 78 over Park College in Parkville.
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0: morning. And this morning, part of their conversation was about parental accountability with teenagers. Here is Brian B. Shining talking to Mayor Q about that.
1: Now, Jackson County Prosecutor Melissa Johnson was on Hustle and Shine last week, and she said, parents need to simply get your kids. Mayor Lucas, your recent Facebook post about teenagers struck a chord with a lot of parents. You said that a 4 a.m. shooting isn't explained by kids having nothing to do. It's about mentorship, accountability, and respect. Now, most parents are doing their best they can, in a world that's a lot different than the one they grew up in, Mayor Lucas. But with more serious incidents involving young people, do you think we're moving toward a point where parents could face greater consequences for the actions of their children? And where do you draw the line between personal responsibility in the home and society's responsibility to provide opportunity, support, and intervention?
2: You know, I'm going to start with it starts at home. So a lot of us, and Brian, I know you and I are a similar generation. A lot of folks are. Not like we were growing up perfect, you know. Our moms were working. Those of us who had dads around, they were working too. It hasn't been easy out here for a little while. But we were also, many of us, blessed to be raised with that respect, that just basic kind of humanity that's talking about how you don't want to take somebody's life, how you're going to respect other people. And that's the sort of thing that all of us, and this is why I put that out, all of us need to be a part of. So I'll be straight with you. I am not one who wants to throw a bunch of parents in jail for, you know, what their 14-year-old is doing at whatever time. That being said, that doesn't mean that you can't be an important part of their lives. That doesn't mean that even if you don't live with your child, you shouldn't be trying to check in on what they're doing, how they're being mentored, what they are doing all summer. You know, something that I've learned since I've been mayor, it may be less that, and it's important, and the city's going to keep doing what we need to with Mayor's Night Hoops, Mayor's Night Kicks, Mayor's Night Volleyball, dance clubs, etc. We'll do our nighttime stuff, but what are half these kids doing today at 2:00 in the afternoon? Right back in the day during the summer, some of us are either finding a job, finding something to do. That's where you start to teach some of that responsibility, those morals. I'll be straight up being tired. I had one summer where at the beginning of the summer, I was moving furniture and I had these dudes 60 years old who put me to shame, even though I was 16, and figuring all that out. So for me, it is more about how do we lead? How do we lead by example? I like being out in the streets, but it's not just, you know, me doing it for fun. I love seeing other men. You saw that at 18th and Vine the other day. Y'all both did. A bunch of fellas who had their kids out. I think we need to keep showing that mentorship. And that's how you make a difference in a child's life. It ain't a basketball in an empty gym 8 nights over a summer. It's instead making sure every day they know somebody loves them, is going to hold them accountable.
0: Yes, if you want to check out more of the interview, All Things KC with Mayor Lucas, including Global Intention on KC, Not All Positive, and Illegal Businesses, the city is coming after you. 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It's happening at 3 Jams of DM Injury Law are bringing the heat every Monday at 3:52 p.m. with Attorney Mike D's Throwback Jam. Identify the artist and title of the song, be caller 10, and it's your chance to win a $150 gas card. Fueled by DM Injury Law, Mike's got this, and Hot with the 3 Jams. More jams on the way from T.I., Bossman D-Lo, and hit you with some Jill Scott. And we got your workday wrap-up coming up around 2:12 on Hot with the 3 Jams.
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3: Playmaker in for Julie Jones as 11 skydivers and a pilot are dead after a plane crashed in Butler, Missouri yesterday morning. In an incident local authorities call a mass casualty event. Just before 11:30 a.m., a private plane carrying skydivers left the Butler Memorial Airport but turned around for an unknown reason before crashing near Business 49 Highway, according to a spokesperson with Bates County Emergency Management. 11 of the 12 victims were skydivers. The other victim was the pilot of the plane, which all of them died. The victims' names has not been released as of this morning. Meanwhile, another tragedy, or at least another sad story, as Alden Smith, a former NFL and Raytown High School standout, has passed away. He was a first-round pick out of Missouri in 2011, earned All-Pro honors in 2012, setting a franchise record with 19.5 sacks. The 49ers posted on X saying the team mourned the passing of former linebacker Alden Smith, with Mizzou football also posting, "Mizzou football is deeply saddened by the passing of Tiger legend Alden Smith. No cause of death has been released." News came out today that the Kansas City Chiefs will be back at Missouri Western State University in St. Joseph at the end of July for their 16th training camp at the university. Open practices start on July 29th and will conclude on August 20th. Dates and times are subject to change as weather and field conditions will be evaluated on a daily basis. But like previous, fans can attend for free unless stated otherwise. However, tickets must be reserved in advance. Playmaker in for Julie Jones. There's your workday wrap up on Kansas City's number one for hip hop, R&B, and throwbacks. Top of the three jams.
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12: Tonight, expecting mainly clear skies with a low of 65. Right now, sunny and 78 over Village West. 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

0: Habitat 3 Jams, Kansas City's number one for hip-hop, R&B, and throwbacks right there with Don Tolliver. Body here, wrapping up your midday party, playmaker and for Julie Jones. Don Tolliver will be in the town, I believe, this Wednesday night at the T-Mobile Center. Make sure you go to KPRS.com to see what's good with that show. Matter of fact, shout out to one of my cousins, man, who's down there in Dallas. I think he was down there at the concert recently down there showing some footage. Looked like it was super duper lit from what I saw. So if you're a Don Tolliver fan, get ready for that concert. Should be a good one. And make sure you vibe to Habitat 3 Jams when you're at home. Just tell Alexa to play Habitat 3 Jams. We'll have more jams coming up from Tim's. We got Kehlani on the way inside the Playmaker Show with the homie Joe Corneo coming up at 3 p.m. I'll see you with T.I. on the way for you. And before I get up out of here, let me get you qualified one time.
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0: 103 Jams, Kansas City's number one for hip-hop, R&B, and throwbacks. DJ Khaled, Rihanna, and Bryson Tiller. That is a classic throwback to get us started here on the Playmakers Show, fresh in the new week, man, on this Monday afternoon in Kansas City. That is Wild Thoughts. And taking over your radio for the Playmakers Show, it is I, the kid Joe Cornejo. Now, make sure you guys keep it right here, man, because we will be giving you that Mike's Attorney throwback jam later this hour. It's coming your way. Hey, keep it locked in for that. That's also later in the hour. Plus, we got more music coming up, man, on your Monday afternoon. Lil Jon coming to you, Ricky Rose, Migos, and more. Just keep it right here on your number one station for hip-hop, R&B, and throwbacks. 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
18: All right, you see that sun shining? Nothing but sunny skies today. Going to be clear skies tonight, low of 65. But right now, 79 and sunny in Overland Park.
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0: That's your girl, Cardi B, third time here on the Playmakers Show as we keep it going here on your Monday afternoon. Now, it's almost that time. Kansas City, we'll be talking $150 gas cards because make sure you listen for Attorney Mike D's throwback jam coming up at 3:52. 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
2: 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Hello there, Joe. We are starting out with an accident down in Johnson County, southbound I-35 at Gardner Road. Left lane is shut down. Southbound I-35 in Johnson County now backed up all the way to 175th Street. Also on the Kansas side, eastbound I-70 at 435. Got a minor accident there. It's been moved off to the right shoulder. Northbound 35 slow coming into downtown from Southwest Traffic Way to the downtown loop. And it looks like southbound 71 pretty heavy from 85th to Bannister. 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I'm Chris Cox on Hot 103 Jams.
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17: 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While touring in 1927, Basie was stranded in Kansas City, where he found work as the accompanist for silent movies at the Eblon Theater. In 1929, Basie left Walter Page's Blue Devils in Oklahoma to join the Benny Moten Orchestra. In 1935, Basie and saxophonist Buster Smith formed the Barons of Rhythm. They played in Kansas City at the Reno Club, where Basie acquired his nickname. By 1937, the Count Basie Orchestra, as it was known, had become one of the leading big bands of the era. Their early recordings included 1 o'clock Jump, Jumping at the Woodside, and Taxi War Dance. Count Basie died of pancreatic cancer on April 26, 1984, at the age of 79.
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0: 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And correctly identify the artist and title of Attorney Mike D's Throwback Jam. And you'll win a $150 gas card.
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3: Hey, this is Amy.
2: Amy, how we doing on this Monday?
3: Hey, we're doing pretty good. How about you?
2: I'm doing great as well. Just on the radio talking to you, and I've got some good news. Amy, you ready?
3: I am so ready.
2: Amy, you are my number 10 color.
3: Thank you.
2: All right, Amy. So that means we're trying to get you a $150 gas card if you can tell me Attorney Mike D's throwback jam. Are you ready to play the game, Amy?
3: I am ready.
2: All right. To win a $150 gas card, can you tell me the name of the song and artist of Attorney Mike D's throwback jam?
3: California Love, Tupac.
2: And Amy, you my winner, girl. Thank you for listening, and thank you for having Attorney Mike D's throwback jam. You just won a $150 gas card for identifying Attorney Mike D's throwback jam, courtesy of DM Injury Law. Mike's got this. For another chance to win a $150 gas card, visit DM Law Instagram page, DM Injury Law, and comment throwback jams on their pinned post, fueled by DM Injury Law, Mike's Got This, and what number one station making you a winner?
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4: This report is sponsored by Taco Bell. Joe, we've got a car fire now on the Missouri side, northbound I-435 at Bannister Road. The right lane is shut down, and northbound 435 is backed up to the Grand View Triangle. On the Kansas side, southbound I-35 at Gardner Road. Left lane shut down with an accident there. You're backed up to 175th. And also on the Kansas side, eastbound I-70 at 435. Minor accident there, but it's blocking the left lane as well. Then we have stop-and-go traffic in Missouri, eastbound I-70 between Manchester Trafficway and Sterling. Try Taco Bell's $5, $7, and $9 Lux boxes. 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
12: 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It's going to be a high of 82 today. And right now, it is 79 in Independence.
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0: Y103 Jams, Kansas City's number one for hip-hop, R&B, and throwbacks. I got five on it, baby. That is the Loonies here on the Playmaker Show as we keep it going on your Monday and jumping on the Playmaker Show. Now, make sure y'all keep it locked in. We're not done winning just yet. Oh, no, because coming up in the 5 o'clock hour, we'll have another opportunity for you to be a winner, man. Got to give a shout-out to Amy, man. Once again, if you missed it, she was my winner on the Attorney Mike D's Throwback Jam. But coming up, man, in the 5 o'clock hour, I'll be announcing this week's Kansas Lottery Scratch Ticket winner, who will receive $150 in Kansas Lottery Scratch Tickets. That's going down at 5:12 p.m. So if you are qualified for that, make sure you keep it right here, because I might just be shouting out your name for $150 in Kansas Lottery Scratch Tickets. Also coming up, man, more music on the way from Kaylani. Got some throwback DMX, Bobby Valentino, and more. So keep it right here as we throw it to Chris Cox for another look at that traffic.
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2: 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Well, Joe, they are still cleaning up this car fire. Northbound 435 at Bannister Road. Northbound 435 now backed up all the way through the Grandview Triangle back to 103rd Street. Eastbound I-70 at 435 on the Missouri side. Left lane blocked with an accident there. You're backed up to Van Brunt. And over on the Kansas side, eastbound 435 at Null. Left lane blocked with an accident there. You're backed up to Quivira. And they're still cleaning up an accident out by the Speedway. Eastbound I-70 at 435. Everybody on the right shoulder. When traffic slows you down, pain can make the ride feel even longer with just one pill. Aleve provides up to 12 hours of pain relief, so you can put pain in the rear view. 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

0: 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That is Party Up up in here, the late great classic from DMX to kick off the 4 o'clock hour, or the 5 o'clock hour, excuse me, of the Playmaker Show with me, the kid Joe Cornell, here on your radio. Now, this is going to be an important hour on the show because later in the hour, I'll be giving you that keyword you need to get that premium link and get qualified for that $500 Phillips. It's coming your way later this hour, so keep it right here. But we also got a big announcement to make because we officially have our winner for the $150 and Kansas Lottery grand prize scratch tickets. And our winner this week is Tatiana in Overland Park. Congratulations. You won $150 and Kansas Lottery scratch tickets. Make sure you guys keep it locked in for your next opportunity to win some scratch tickets because it will be later in the show. And we're doing a big grand prize winner every week, man. So next week, we'll have a new $150 winner of Kansas Lottery scratch tickets. All you got to do to be that winner is keep it locked in for your next opportunity to win some scratch tickets and get into that grand prize drawing. Hey, but hey, while you wait for that, that premium link for that gas car is coming your way later this hour. Keep it locked in right here. We got more music on the way for your Friday or for your afternoon, evening drive home. Outkast, Drake, and more. But first things first, Chris Cox. How's the traffic looking?
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2: 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Joe, we got a couple of accidents hanging on over on the Kansas side. Eastbound 435 right after Nall. The left lane is shut down there, and eastbound 435 is backed up all the way to Quivira. Southbound 635 is Shawnee Drive. Right lane blocked with an accident there. Westbound 435 at State Line Road. Got a disabled vehicle blocking the right lane. You're backed up to Warnell. Eastbound I-70 at 23rd Street. Right lane blocked. You're backed up into the downtown loop. Eastbound I-70 right after Blue Ridge Cutoff. Got an accident on the right shoulder there. Choose one of Wendy's new Biggie Deals for a pretty Biggie deal. Gotta be Wendy's. 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
9: All right, man, gonna be clear skies tonight, low of 65. Tomorrow on your Tuesday, high of 83. But we do got a 55% chance of possible thunderstorms in the morning, so keep an eye out for that. But right now it's 80 degrees and sunny in Gladstone.
8: 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Yeah.

0: That right there is Janice STFU from the Iceman. Drake himself on the Playmaker Show. Kansas City, it is that time. We have been trying to get you a $500 gas card, and it's that time to get qualified, because the $500 fill-up premium link is now open for the next 10 minutes. 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
2: This report is sponsored by Charlie's Car Wash. Let's have a look at the Kansas side. Joe, northbound I-35 after Santa Fe, got an accident there. It's been moved off to the right shoulder. Northbound I-35 now backed up all the way to 151st Street. Southbound I-35 at 95th. Right lane blocked with a wreck there. You're backed up beyond 87th Street. Eastbound 435 at Null. Still cleaning up an accident there. That left lane is shut down. You're backed up to Quivira. Over on the Missouri side, looking pretty slow on eastbound I-70 leaving downtown due to an accident at 23rd. Before the road trip photos, there's the road trip prep at Charlie's Car Wash. They'll get your car road trip ready in just a few minutes. They fight the bugs and all that highway grime. Road trip ready starts here at Charlie's Car Wash. I'm Chris Cox on Hot 103 Jams.
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0: 103 Jams, Kansas City's number one for hip-hop, R&B, and throwbacks. The Kid Joe Cornell still here on the Playmaker Show as we get it started with Usher Raymond, Summer Walker, 21 Savage, talking about that good, good. And later, or earlier in the show, I should say, excuse me, earlier in the show, we gave away $150 in Kansas Lottery scratch tickets. Congratulations to Tatiana from Overland Park. We're doing this once a week while we get you $30 in family lottery scratch tickets, along with getting you qualified for the chance to win $150 in Kansas Lottery scratch tickets in the grand prize drawing. And later this hour, we'll be running an invite back, man. We had our grand prize winner today. That means we got to get a new one for next week. So we're doing it once a week. So later this hour, I'll be giving away $30 in Kansas Lottery scratch tickets. You win these scratch tickets, you also qualify for that $150 worth of Kansas Lottery scratch tickets. Keep it locked in for that 103 text word. It's coming your way later this hour. We also got more music coming up, man. Rick Ross coming to you, Faith Evans, SZA, Mario, and more. But before we get to that good music, we gotta throw it to Chris Cox for our final look at that KC traffic.
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2: 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Get in the zone. Alrighty, Joe, things have really calmed down across the metro right now. Just slow traffic out there on northbound I-35 from 69 Highway up to 75th Street. That's on the Kansas side. Southbound 71 Highway, that's sluggish from Blue River Road down to Bannister Road. Southbound 49, heavy between 150 Highway and 163rd. And eastbound I-70, sluggish from Manchester Trafficway out to Sterling. 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
20: All right, going to be a low of 65 tonight. Clear skies tomorrow, your Tuesday, high of 83. But we also got a 55% chance of thunderstorms in the morning, so be prepared for that. And right now, it's 80 degrees in North Kansas City.
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about a conservative, regular girl that still can beat up chest. Thorough as f- don't need your chest. Psychic as f- can reach your chest. Zodiac sign, it must be a Gemini moon, cause we about to go half mistake.

0: R&B and throwbacks. That is Mario, Let Me Love You, Baby, as we begin to wrap up things here on the Playmaker Show and get you ready for the night jam coming your way at the top of the hour. But Kansas City, we still got some business to attend to before I get up off this radio. Now, earlier today, we picked out our grand prize winner for that $150 in Kansas Lottery scratch tickets, and now we're gonna need a new person from that grand prize joint. So now it's time to make you a winner. 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Be the number 10 person in the Attorney Roger White I Got You text line. 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Now, we got B-Dub up next. He's taking over the night jam. Plus, we got some K-Liney coming to you, some throwback Warren G, J. Cole, and more to get you ready for the night. 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